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1: Today on Marine Science Minute with Florida Sea Grant, migratory birds and the Gulf of Mexico. Most migratory birds that breed in North America travel across the Gulf of Mexico annually in the spring and fall. About 400 species migrate between temperate breeding grounds in the north and wintering grounds further south. During their migration, birds congregate in different coastal habitats such as barrier islands, beaches, and marshes. These are critical resting and feeding areas that contain vital food resources that provide energy for their lengthy migration. 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To learn more about Florida's coastal birds, check out the Florida Master Naturalist Program's Coastal Systems course. For information about this and other coastal topics, contact your county extension office or visit Florida Sea Grant at flseagrant.org.
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1: 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Coming up next, it's my show. Making Noise with Mark Dawson starts now.

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1: 5, 4, 3, 2, 1. We have ignition. Strap in. You're about to listen to the hottest sounds, and you've got it.
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1: Hello, my fine feathered friend. Excuse me, I had something stuck in my throat there. Hello, noisemakers. Welcome to Making Noise with Mark Dawson. It's September. Yeah, it is. We're doing that thing. Let's kick it off with Dwight Yoakam. He's a honky-tonk man.

We are coming to you live from Zippity Doodah Studios in beautiful Orlando, Florida. Zippity Doodah is located just outside the Walt Disney Memorial Tunnel, and we are only a stone's throw away from Mickey and Friends Sanitation Station. Let me tell you something about the rain, folks. This has rained. It's been. I'm expecting an arc to pull up in front of the house to collect us. It has been like 7 solid days of nighttime rain here in Orlando, which is a strange and unusual pattern, isn't? Well, does it matter? No, it doesn't matter. We're here for music. We're here for fun. We are noisemakers gathered together. Let's enjoy this one from REO Speedwagon, In Your Letter.

0: Date Records presents a Zombies commercial. Starring the Zombies in their latest hit single, Time of the Season. Take it away, Zombies!
1: It's the time of the season when love runs high.
0: And now a word from Date Records. Folks, Time of the Season is now available in two sizes, the handy single size record or the economy size album featuring Time of the Season and 11 other out-of-sight Zombies tunes. Be sure to get one for yourself and your loved ones. Now back to the music.
2: It's the time of the season for love.
0: That's all the time we have, folks. We hope you enjoyed it. So keep well, keep happy, and keep tuned till the next time.

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Yeah, you know how it works. 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That's where all the bad stuff is. 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From the Tammies. Yeah, it's called Egyptian Shumda. Get on with your bad selves.

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That's Sky Saxon and the Seeds pushing too hard. Right now it's time for a little psychedelic stuff from Bubble Puppy. Hot Smoke and Sex.

The sensationally groovy sounds of the electrified bubble puppy. That's cool stuff, right? From 1967, Hot Smoke and Sassafras. 10 minutes till the Beatles block. Here is Steppenwolf.

I mean, what can I say? I needed 90 seconds to fill, okay? You got the Partridge Family, but right now it's time for our friend Ron Dante. Yeah, he's doing the old Andy Kim song. This is Rock Me Gently. Beatles Block in 4.

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0: service of a villain. 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
1: Is she dead? Sit you down, father. Rest you.

And there it is, tonight's Beatles Block. We do it at the top of the hour each and every week on Making Noise with Mark Dawson. This is a rule. This is a law. This is something that shall not be altered. It's the Beatles Block. Let's recap and see what we did today. We started the whole thing off with I Am the Walrus, of course, on the Magical Mystery Tour album, followed up with Every Little Thing. That's off the British release Beatles for Sale. Fixing a Hole, of course, an amazing song from Sgt. Pepper's Lonely Hearts Club Band. And finally, also from Sgt. Pepper's Lonely Hearts Club Band, we have got She's Leaving Home, Bye Bye. And that's it. That is our Beatles Block for September the 8th, 2026. Here's a little song about a rock star from Bad Company.

Sexy song of the night is 11 minutes away. This one's for Judy Blue Eyes. It's Stevie Wonder. Sir Duke.

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The ladies love Air Supply. Some of the guys do too. This one's called Lost in Love on Making Noise with Mark Dawson.

All right, cool kids, you know what takes place right now. You fill up that adult beverage, you go out on the porch, you get all your friends out there, you're hanging out, you're talking about stuff, but mostly you're talking music smack because you know about music. Why do you know? Because you're a noisemaker, one of the cool kids. This is where we do Mr. Noise Unplugged. I take a classic song, one that everybody knows, and then I kind of put my own little twist on it. Whatever my brain thinks it should do is what I try to do. So let's just get right down to it. Tonight I tried something completely brand new, never tried before. Let's just get it started. This one's from the Rolling Stones, 1964. It's called Satisfaction. I hope you dig it.

0: That's Mr. Noise Unplugged. That's what we do each and every week. Never miss that. Let's recap what happened. We started off with my version of Satisfaction, right into a little bit of Soul. That was from the Music Explosion, if you remember that band. One Hit Wonders, of course. You're Gonna Lose That Girl from the Beatles. And finally, my take on the Elvis Presley classic, Viva Las Vegas. And that's it. We'll do it again next week. All you have to do is tune in to find out what's happening. Okay. Hey, we got a special song for Debbie. She's a big fan of Johnny Wakelin.
1: Who knew?
0: And this is her tune for you, Debbie. Enjoy it. It's the Black Superman.

All right, noisemakers, this whole thing has come to an end. That's right, Making Noise with Mark Dawson is done, finished. I thank you for joining the show each and every week. You guys are extremely groovy. Yes, yes, you are. My thanks to Mason Dixon for always being here and making it funnier. Thanks to Doug Lazon from Hall of Fame Music Radio. Thanks to Vern Schenk from Surf 97.3 FM. And, of course, thank you to the OG of all radio. That's Rick Wrigley up there in Columbia, South Carolina. These are the guys that bring it to us free 24 hours a day, 7 days a week, 365 days a year, no subscription required. Well, like I always say, when it comes right down to it, we are all we've got. So please be good to each other, all right? Have a great weekend. I'll see you guys next week. I love you. Bye now.

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3: 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Did you know that among the five oceans, the Indian Ocean is actually the hottest? Its surface water can sometimes reach past 30 degrees Celsius. That's over 95 degrees Fahrenheit. That's a really, really hot ocean. 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

That ship's horn can only mean one thing. It is time to climb aboard and set sail with Yacht Rock Radio. I'm Captain Adam. So glad you're here to enjoy the smooth, soft rock of the late 70s and early 80s that's come to be known as Yacht Rock. Coming up, we have a major Yacht Rock Radio concert announcement. I think you're going to like it. But first, let's launch off the docks with Bill Withers. 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

Hope you've got your captain's hat on by now at this point of the sailing. With some certified Yacht Rock, George Benson coming up next right after Olivia Newton-John on Yacht Rock Radio. Now.

George Benson, one of the smoothest. He began his professional career at the age of 19 as a jazz guitarist, and he's still going strong at age 78 today. And he's one of the smoothest in the Yacht Rock Radio Library. And the smooth continues with Randy Van Warmer, Just When I Needed You Most.

Mr. Ghostbusters himself, that was Ray Parker Jr. and A Woman Needs Love, the yachtier side of Ray. 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Coming up, we'll celebrate a Rock and Roll Hall of Famer's birthday, and we'll get some Frankie and the Knockouts on the boat. Stay close, it's on the way on Yacht Rock Radio. But first, here's Player with It's For You.

If you're on the top deck of a yacht sipping champagne, then you are living the Yacht Rock lifestyle. That was Champagne with How About Us on Yacht Rock Radio. As we pick things up now, let's get some wind in our sails and speed up the Yacht Rock. With a top 10 hit from 1981, this is Frankie and the Knockouts with Sweetheart on the Yacht That Rocks.

waters of Yacht Rock. I'm Captain Adam. We have a five fave later in the show. This week's winner is Josh Levine. We all get to hear Josh's five favorite Yacht Rock songs of all time. It's coming up soon. And if you'd like to hear your five fave, just email me your list, adam@yachtrockradio.com.

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1: 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I didn't see you there. 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

0: England Dan and John Ford Coley. Love is the Answer on Yacht Rock Radio. That song written by Todd Rundgren. And we're sending a happy birthday shout out to Todd Rundgren, who was born this past week, June 22nd, 1948. He's still rocking at 73 and will be inducted into the Rock and Roll Hall of Fame this October. All right, my name is Captain Adam. So glad you've decided to set sail with us today through the smooth waters of Yacht Rock with Ambrosia coming up soon, plus some concert information, not only about Ambrosia, but a major concert announcement from Yacht Rock Radio. Stick around and find out what we will be presenting at the end of July in the world of Yacht Rock. It's coming up soon. Stay with us. But first, let's celebrate the birthday boy in style, Todd Rundgren, with our Yacht Rock Song of the Week. We float some Rundgren on the boat once in a while. He's Yacht Rock adjacent, not exactly Yacht Rock. And this is one of his songs that's farthest away from the boat. But it did help him get into the Rock and Roll Hall of Fame. This is Can We Still Be Friends? Todd Rundgren on Yacht Rock Radio.
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gotta run for shelter. Hope you're staying cool this holiday weekend. I know there's been some heat waves happening across the planet. So if you're not on a boat in a body of water near a pool, a lake this weekend, hope you got some AC and you're not too hot. As we sail on Yacht Rock Radio with a birthday boy now, Glenn Shorrock celebrated his 82nd birthday. Glenn was born in 1944, founding member for Little River Band. And we've been enjoying his vocals on many Little River Band songs, including Lady. Happy birthday, Glenn Shorrock of the Little River Band.

0: Starbuck, and I do consider that a patriotic song this holiday weekend because of the references in there. You've got the Chesapeake Bay. You've got from Baltimore to Ole Miss. So I think he's, in other words, saying from sea to shining sea. Happy birthday, America. And we get real patriotic now with Kenny Loggins. We're going to feature his song Danger Zone from the film Top Gun, one of the most patriotic movies ever made. But first, we'll have Kenny sing the national anthem. This was recorded at a NASCAR race in 2010. Kenny Loggins and the national anthem. Happy 4th of July weekend, everyone.
1: Oh, say, can you see by the dawn's early light what so proudly we have the twilight's last gleaming, whose broad stripes

In the rocket's red glare, the bombs bursting in air, gave proof through the night that our flag was still there. Oh, say does that star spangle banner.

England Dan, John Ford Coley on Yacht Rock Radio, and I'm going to be partying again with John Ford Coley this July at Yacht Rock Detroit, the two-day festival with nine bands, including John Ford Coley performing right on the river downtown at the Rooster Tail in Detroit. This is a must-attend event. If you're anywhere in the Midwest, make a weekend out of it, road trip to Detroit on July 17th and 18th for this two-day festival. 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I'm Captain Adam. I'll be your host and MC for this amazing event. So when you go, look for me in my captain's hat, my anchor suit, and we'll say hello to all your friends. All right, stay with us. We have a Five Fave coming up. This is a special holiday edition of the Five Fave. We're going to feature the top five songs on the Billboard Hot 100 from July 4th, 1976. It's on the way on Yacht Rock Radio with Lee Ritenour. Now, this is Promise

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This one's official cat of the 80s, a.k.a. OCOE, Pages on Yacht Rock Radio.

right, ladies and gentlemen, my name is Captain Adam. You're on board with Yacht Rock Radio and the Five Fave. We do it every week. We allow a listener to take over the boat and play their five favorite songs of all time. And this week, it's a special edition in honor of the holiday, 4th of July. Happy Independence Day, everyone. 250 years of freedom in America. And we honor with a special five fave. Today, we're going to feature the five songs that were in the top five on the Billboard Hot 100 on the 4th of July of 1976, our bicentennial 50 years ago. And we begin with the captain. How appropriate. The Captain and Tennille in the fifth position. This is

0: and Oates, Sarah Smile in the fourth position. Not only on today's Five Fave, but it was the fourth song on the Billboard Hot 100 over 4th of July of 1976. And that's what we're featuring today. The top five songs, July 4th, 1976, in the third position. A song that doesn't get a lot of airplay anymore, even though it was a huge hit 50 years ago. From Dorothy Moore, let's take a listen to a few seconds of Misty Blue. Not going to play the whole song, so take a listen here to Misty Blue from Dorothy Moore. See if you remember this one.
1: Oh.

I do recall that song on the radio back in the 70s. But if you're under, I don't know, 45 years old and you're listening to this show, you're thanking me right now for cutting that song a little short to get back to the number two song in America on July 4th, 1976 from the Starland Vocal Band. This is Afternoon Delight on Yacht Rock Radio, number two.

Starlet Vocal Band in the second position today with Afternoon Delight. They were originally called Fat City. And I love that little piece of music history. Fat City changed their name to Starlin Vocal Band and gave us the one-hit wonder, Afternoon Delight. Not sure if that would have been a hit from Fat City. And with Afternoon Delight in the second position, that means we have reached the tip of the cruise ship and the number one song today, not only on this 5A, these are the top five songs from July 4th, 1976, 50 years ago, the number one song in America was Paul McCartney and Wings' Silly Love Songs on Yacht Rock Radio number one.

0: Queen's Silly Love Songs. I love that song. It makes me feel like a kid. I was 6 years old in 1976 during the bicentennial. And those were your top five songs from that weekend, July 4th, 1976, as we celebrate 250 years of freedom in America now. Happy 4th of July weekend, everyone. 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
12: 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This is Big Bob, and welcome to the Memory Lane Show. Today, I'll take you back to those treasured moments in time when life was much simpler. So sit back, relax, reminisce, and enjoy as I play the tunes that will never die. Let's get started.
13: Let's get started, the man says, and this is what it's all about, ladies and gentlemen. Saturday morning, and let's get started. Well, Saturday morning for the live version, and could be any day of the week for anything else. But welcome to the show. Today, we're going to deep down, go down, back in time. That's right. I'll reach a small milestone on today's show. I don't want to brag about it too much. It ain't no big deal. When I'll feature a producer of some of the best songs that will never die. Categorized as the first tycoon of teen that got him in trouble, actually, Phil Spector began his career in 1958 as a producer and co-founder of the Teddy Bears. His illustrious career went on to be the producer of some of the best tunes for some of the very talented artists. Well, today I feature those songs by none other than Phil Spector. You will be amazed, I hope. We'll also have On This Date in Rock and Roll History featuring such artists as Fleetwood Mac, Gallery, but wait, there is more. I also have requests and dedications This week's Rake the Record was simply unbelievable. You know, that it didn't make the Hot 100. It didn't chart on the Hot 100. I also have a one-hit wonder, comparison covers, double-deckers, my vault song. Oh, what else? Instrumental hit of the week. You'll learn what the number one song was on this very date back in 1965. Wow. Now, if that isn't enough, dig this. If you want to chat with other folks listening to the same show, may consider joining us in our chat room. Very, very easy to get here. Just open up your favorite browser or add a tab to your existing browser. 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I guarantee you, you'll be welcomed with open arms from Belle, Shad, Donna, myself, and Aaron. That's right, friendly group. Let's see, what else we got going here? Oh, please allow me a moment to give thanks to Zeno Radio for making it possible to listen to the Live Memory Lane show with your mobile device by dialing 605-472-9037. That's 605-472-9037. Now, normally you would hear a phone ring and poof, like magic, you're in. Well, now it took me one time all the way through. I had to listen to the lady say, "Sorry, this broadcast is currently off air. Sorry, this broadcast." And I about five times she said that. I hung up, redialed, and then I was in the next time, the first time. So I don't know. But anyway, the big benefit of getting together with the show with your mobile device is that, you know, you don't have to sit behind sometimes a very uncomfortable chair in front of your computer or laptop. You can now take your little laptop, because it's mobile, and go onto the sofa or couch, what do you want to call it, lazy boy chair, whatever. And, you know, a lot of people just maybe even go back to bed just and listen to the show. So that's okay, too. But make sure you check with your data carrier that they don't surprise you with any extra charges. You know, there's people there. There's something else. They'll look for every nickel they can bleed out of anybody. And that gets a little old after a while. So just be sure. Now, Memory Lane is all about remembering those good old days. Got to love them, right? Back when we were all able to experience normal times. I'm not saying these are abnormal times, but they sure feel like it. Now, this is back when we were able to experience normal times, like going to high school and anxiously waiting for the classroom clock to signal the end of another day. I remember that very well. I bet everyone can recall that.

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1: Okay, I start my theme today featuring songs produced by Phil Spector with a group of girls from San Francisco, California, called the Paris Sisters, who, by the way, were real sisters. In September of 1961, they had this track enter Billboard's Hot 100 Singles chart. 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
1: Hey, and if you listen each and every week, you know it is one-hit wonder time. 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Oh, what? Why should you listen? 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Now, with that said, in 1963, a Gary, Indiana native known as Pookie Hudson had this blast from the past make his debut on the Hot 100 and later reach number 96. Folks, this is today's One Hit Wonder.

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3: Here's a little Memory Lane factoid for you, but that last artist, Pookie Hudson. Well, a lot of people don't know this, but he went through high school hating. He despised his name, Pookie Hudson. So as soon as he got out of high school and was old enough to change his name, he did in fact change it to Pookie Richardson. Please join me in wishing a big-time happy birthday to Mick Fleetwood, drummer of Fleetwood Mac, as he celebrates number 76 on this date in rock and roll history. Now, let's all time travel back to 1977 when the England Forum group had this track get listed on the Hot 100, later peak at number 3.

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1: It's request and, in dedication time. Love that, love that. This request comes in from Donna down in Hot Springs, hot all the time, Texas. Man, those people are suffering down there with that weather. Sorry to hear it. Anyway, she'd like to hear this 1963 number 7 hit by the Beach Boys and dedicated out to Beach Baby from Ocean Waves Radio and Brother Bob. Thank you very much, Beach Baby and Brother Bob. This is dedicated to you.

0: Hi, this is Mel Williams of xlrradio.co.uk. 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
1: 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Their song is about a guy who will do almost anything to get the girl, but in his case, he's flimsy and a little desperate. The tune would enter the Hot 100 April of 1965 and peak at number 9.

0: Well, hello there. I am Beach Baby from Ocean Waves Radio, and I'm listening to Big Bob's Memory Lane Show on Big Bob's Memory Lane Show. He's the best surfer dude I know. I never thought that it would
1: end. You got it. It's official. You heard it first right over here. Right on Memory Lane. Here's a number 2 gold record by the Spinners.

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1: As I continue to feature songs produced by Phil Spector on today's show, I turn to a group that launched Spector's career, really. In September of 1958, the Teddy Bears had this tune make its debut on the charts. The track would be their most successful tune when it reached the top of the charts on its way to a gold record for the doo-wop group from Los Angeles, California. Okay. Oh, by the way, this is a great song to ask that special someone in your life for a dance.

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1: Hey, you know, it's prayer segment time. I'd like to send out the prayers request to Julie. I haven't heard much from Brother DJ Troublemaker. I'm assuming Julie's doing fine, but you never know. Jonah, Snoopy just heard from Jonah yesterday. She has to undergo a very, very difficult operation on her back, meaning that there's a steel bar, that's got to be put in with four screws and the whole nine yards. So let's wish her the best by prayer. Donna, who's suffering from a headache and backache herself, and she requests that we send a prayer out to the family members of the five people from the Titanic dive that tragically imploded here over the weekend. So, folks, please send a prayer to these folks and anyone else that might have health-related issues that you know of. On this date in rock and roll history, in 1967, this hit song by Procol Harum enters the Billboard chart. We'll peak at number 5. Now, here's a memory lane factoid for you. The song was written by the band around the melody composed by a group's organist, Matthew Fisher, who was inspired by the chord progression of Johann Sebastian Bach's orchestral Suite in D, and composed back in 1725 and 1739.

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1: Yeah, surf's up down here too, brother. Folks, the date is June 24th, the year 1965, exactly 58 years ago today. A Los Angeles, California formed group known as the Byrds had this blast from the past become a chart topper on the Hot 100.

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1: Will we play those hits that will never, ever die? I hope everyone is enjoying today's playlist of featuring songs produced by Phil Spector. You know, at the start of the show, I mentioned Spector's work associated with some very talented artists. A group of guys from Liverpool, England, known as the Beatles, had this track entered the Hot 100 in March of 1970. The tune would go on to be a chart topper on its way to a platinum record.

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1: 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Did you know that bull shark jaws actually work like a vise? Part of the reason bull sharks have such strong bites is that they feed in murky waters and have to hold on to their prey when they attack them. Unlike other shark species who attack in clear water, they can bite, leave, and then come back when their prey has expired. But bull sharks, they have to take on animals much bigger than they are in very murky water, so they bite and they don't let go. 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
0: 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Everyone is welcome at the Flagler Beach Democratic Club. 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
0: 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That's 386-222-1540. 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

0: kids. 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
1: And don't touch them players, ladies and gentlemen, boys and girls, because we have a lot more show coming at you. More fantastic music as we pay tribute to Jerry Lieber and Mike Stoller today. More of what happened on this date in rock and roll history. We have Rate the Record coming up this hour. And we're going to feature a group called Moby Grape. You might have heard of them, maybe not. Anyway, that's the Rate the Record. We got Double Decker coming up, Seeger Fix, Guess That Year. Requests. Still, we got a bunch of requests coming in. 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Click on a few of them. Visit their websites. Might be something there you like. And you say, oh, man, I'm glad Big Bob said to come on over and check it out. But while you're there, do me a favor and leave them a contact email or a shout-out. They got one of them shout-out boxes. And tell them to keep up the great job. You know, these are very sincere, hard-working, dedicated people. And I, for one, appreciate the opportunity. That's right, the opportunity to give them an attaboy or attagirl every single week. And you can, too. Just tell them to keep up the great job. Today we are featuring the songwriting team of Lieber and Stoller and their fabulous music. In January of 1963, Peggy Lee had moderate success when she covered a tune originally sung by Christine Cottrell in 1962. Lee's version would peak at the number 54 position for the jazz singer from Jamestown, North Dakota.
2: I can wash out 44 pairs of socks and have them hanging out on the line. I can start and iron two dozen shirts before you can count from one to nine.

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2: Yes, they are, Audrey. Would you please queue up the data file? And a big thank you to Kevin Larkin from My Big Oldies for suggesting the segment. Here are this week's Guess the Year clues. In this year, a bedroom air conditioner cost $150. President John F. Kennedy is assassinated. Alcatraz Federal Penitentiary, known as The Rock, closes. And Jimmy Gilmer and the Fireballs chart their first and only number one gold hit. Can you guess the year? The answer will be coming up shortly.

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2: 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Launched their careers in 1966 with this track to reach number 28 on the charts.

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1: Now for the answer to this week's Guess the Year. Let's review the clue. In this year, a bedroom air conditioner cost $150. President John F. Kennedy is assassinated. Alcatraz Federal Penitentiary, known as The Rock, closes. And Jimmy Gilmer and the Fireballs chart their first and only number one gold hit. Can you guess the year? If your answer is 1963, you are correct.

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1: Hey, got a request sent in by our good friend, Brother Steve, over at Q-Star Radio. Brother Steve's also a guest host of the Memory Lane Show when Bob goes on a little expedition. Anyway, he'd like to dedicate this song to the lovely Miss Vicky, and that she is. Anybody from Michigan has to be lovely. And he's got a comment. Love her so much, and she stuck with me. Oh, meaning she stuck with Brother Steve, not me. Anyway, I hope you both got your ears on. Brother Steve, you asked for it, and you got it. Here's a tune by Sonny and Cher.

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1: Well, we play those hits that will never, ever die. In 1962, on this date in rock and roll history, and happening, happening to enter our I'm Surprised category, this track was released. The song was credited to the Crystals, even though producer Phil Spector had the Blossoms record the song because the Crystals were on tour.

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1: As we continue to feature the songwriting team of Lieber and Stoller, we turn to the Robins, well, also known as the Coasters, for our next track. In December of 1955, the group had this track make its debut on Billboard's Hot 100 Singles chart. This song was inspired by a real cafe, a beanery called Smokey Joe's in Los Angeles, California. Oh.

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2: Today we feature two slightly different styles for our comparison cover songs of Go Away With a Little Girl. However, both were charted hits also. The first version was performed by Mr. Steve Lawrence. He released the track in November of 1962 and would be a number one gold record for the Brooklyn, New York native. The second version was a cover recorded by The Happenings, which was released in October of 1966 and would reach the number 12 spot on the charts. Pretty good. Both versions I thought were pretty good. Hey, we got a request in from our good friend Chris over in Hampton, Maine. He wants to hear, according with our theme today, a song that is written by Lieber and Stoller. This was made a real big hit by Elvis, the King of Rock and Roll Presley, but here's the original version. Chris, I hope you got your ears on. You asked for it, and you got it.

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1: 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The track would be their first America Top 40 hit when it reached the number 32 position.

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1: And hang in there, coming up momentarily will be this week's Rate the Record with our featured group, Moby Grape. 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That's right. He plays music while walking the dog. Here's his top song.

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2: 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If you have an instant messenger open, my identification is the_memory_lane, or you can Twitter me @memory_lane. Then after the top of the hour, I'll give the results of the vote to determine if my identification is the_memory_lane, or you can Twitter me @memory_lane.

sing five of the group's songs simultaneously. So it wasn't hard for Memory Lane to find out a tune that did not chart. Although this track was included on the group's albums called Omaha and The Very Best of Moby Grape, just to name a few, it never charted as a single. Folks, it's time for you to decide. You now have the opportunity to voice your opinion by voting if this song should have been a charted hit or not. Here's Hey Grandma by Moby Grape.

0: Hi-yo, I'm DJ Swingin' Shaz. And like everyone else, I'm listening to Big Bob's Memory Lane Show right here on Music Memories. 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
1: Okay, the tune that just played was this week's Rate the Record by Moby Grape. The title was Hey Grandma. And why I'm laughing. Anyway, get your votes in. We'll take them till well after the top of the hour. At that time, we will throw all of the totals into Sheila and let her spit them out, and we'll share them with the entire universe. Hey, Grandma, by Moby Grape. Interesting. Hey, I hope everyone is enjoying today's playlist as we spotlight the songwriting team of Jerry Lieber and Mike Stoller. For our next fantastic tune, we turn to Benny King. In December of 1960, this track made its debut on Billboard's Hot 100 Singles chart and would peak at the number 10 position the following year. This was the first single to be released by King after departing the Drifters.

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1: This request came in from one of our very dear friends of many years, Frankie D. He would like to hear this fabulous 1962 that fits our theme today of songs written by Lieber and Stoller and sung by the great Laverne Baker. Frankie D., I know you're around here someplace. I hope you got your ears on. You asked for it, and you got it.

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1: 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Its creator and sculptor, Fred Dana, was on hand, as was the Florida State Symphony, which played selections from Victor Hubert's 1911 opera, Natoma. The statue was touted as a tourist attraction when it was first erected, but in later years it fell into disrepair. Restorers stabilized the statue in 1998, but funds to repair it were vetoed by the governor in 1999. Another historical moment in the history of Flagler Beach and Flagler County, Florida.
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3: 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Or they can be reached at 386-222-1540. 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You can also meet the owner, Chuck Wyant, and the AccuTemp team at Flagler Beach's First Friday. 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

And so glad you're here on board with me. My name is Captain Adam, and this is Yacht Rock Radio. We're playing the smooth, soft rock from the late 70s and early 80s. And today, we've got a five fave for Patti Whitty Husey. And you're going to love her number one song, A Deep Cut from the Doobies, that we don't get to hear that often. I've got an entertainment update concerning the world of Michael Jackson. And I'll tell you more about that Nashville Symphony performance with some Yacht Rock legends coming up less than 2 weeks away now on June 23rd. I can't wait for that. I'll be your host and MC. It's the Yacht Rock Symphony with details coming up. But first, it's Orleans launching off the docks with Still the One on Yacht Rock Radio and YachtRockRadio.com.

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It's Captain Adam. Thanks for sailing with me. And if you want to sail with us on X, formerly Twitter, get on there. Join us. I want to say hello to our newest followers on X. It's Rob Lascano, Party Charlie. There's an at mention for you. Philippe Mora and Brett Cooper, a.k.a. Koopa Loop, as he's known on X. So get social with me on X. Just search out at Yacht Rock Radio and you'll find us.

Yacht Rock Radio with Peter Beckett, the voice of Player. He'll be performing in a couple of weeks, June 23rd, in Nashville with the Nashville Symphony. I'll tell you all those details in moments, but first, his top 10 hit with Player, the follow-up to Baby Come Back, and the song that kept them out of the one-hit wonder club. It's This Time I'm In It for Love, Player on Yacht Rock Radio.

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Yacht Rock Radio. It's Captain Adam. We just featured some Player and Peter Beckett, the voice of Player. He'll be on stage with Ambrosia. John Ford Coley will join them along with the Nashville Symphony less than 2 weeks from now on June 23rd at Ascend Amphitheater. I will be your host and MC. I hope to see you there. Bring your captain's hat, wear something nautical, and have some fun with us. You haven't lived until you heard Baby Come Back with violins, cellos, violas, and oboes. All the details, including a ticket link, you can find that on our website, yachtrockradio.com. And I'll see you there June 23rd, Ascend Amphitheater. It's the Yacht Rock Symphony. With Pages now, Richard Page on lead vocals. You know him from Mr. Mister, with a song that he wrote that was also covered by Kenny Loggins. Here's Page's version of Who's Right, Who's Wrong on Yacht Rock Radio.

Yacht Rock Radio, time now for the Yacht Rock Song of the Day, a song that is not quite yacht. It does exist in the universe, though, airing in 1978, right smack dab, nearly in the middle of the Yacht Rock era. This tune was number 6 on the top 40 this week in 1978 from Bonnie Tyler. It's a heartache, and it's a Yacht Rock song on Yacht Rock Radio.

Bonnie Tyler, It's a Heartache. I remember the first time I heard Bonnie Tyler on the radio, I thought it was Rod Stewart. I never had a chance to see her on stage perform, but I have to believe at some point she covered a few Rod Stewart songs in her career, especially early on before she hit it big or big enough. All right, I'm Captain Adam. I want to welcome our newest station listening in Ironton, Ohio. Another great station in Ohio. We're taking over the Buckeye State. And you can hear us now on Star 106.7 in Ironton. Thank you for climbing aboard. We're glad you're here with us to share in this smooth music. And we'll get some more tunes on for you from England Dan and John Ford Coley and Ambrosia. And we'll tell you more about Yacht Rock Detroit that John Ford Coley and Ambrosia and six other bands, by the way, will be performing at this July. Stay with us. This is Yacht Rock Radio. With Photoglow now, that's how he's known, kind of like Cher or Madonna. His name is Jim Photoglow. But on the boat, we know this artist is just Photoglow. This is Fool in Love with You on Yacht Rock Radio.

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1: 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Did you know that great whites specialize in sneak attacks? For as big as they are, great whites don't kill by crushing their prey in their jaws. They prefer a style of attack in which they chomp on their victim and then wait, letting their prey bleed to death before proceeding to eat the rest of them. For example, when attacking an elephant seal, a great white will immobilize it by taking a bite out of its hindquarters and then retreating, returning once it's expired so it won't struggle. 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
3: 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I'm Captain Adam. So glad you're here to take part in the Yacht Rock lifestyle and enjoy these smooth songs from the late 70s and early 80s. Cruising into March now. 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

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And we posted earlier this week an article we found comparing the four versions of What a Fool Believes. The most famous from the Doobie Brothers. Aretha Franklin has a version of it. An alternative rock band called Self did a version of it in the year 2000. And Kenny Loggins did his own version of it after co-writing it with Michael McDonald. You can read that article at facebook.com/yachtrockradio with a live version now of Kenny Loggins' version of What a Fool Believes on Yacht Rock Radio. She came from

That's one of my all-time favorites there, Frankie and the Knockouts with Sweetheart. I'm Captain Adam, trying my best to be smooth, and I think it's going to get smoother with Christopher Cross coming up and a top 40 song from Boz Scaggs. We don't get to hear that often. You might not have heard in a while. It's called Breakdown Dead Ahead from the smooth Boz Scaggs. It's coming up on Yacht Rock Radio. With certified Yacht Rock now from George Duke, this is You.

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1: Yacht Rock Radio with Yacht Rock and Pop Culture. Grover Washington featuring Bill Withers, the song Just the Two of Us, featured in Austin Powers and performed by Dr. Evil. From the

is Smooth Sailing on Yacht Rock Radio, and a bucket list concert coming up later this year over Labor Day weekend. It's Toto and Christopher Cross. Now, that's a whole lot of Yacht Rock ingredients baked into that cake. It's Southern California. It's Labor Day weekend. It's Toto and Christopher Cross. We'll play some Toto later in the show. And you can find more about this concert on the Toto website or the Christopher Cross website. We posted about it on our Facebook page with the crown prince of Yacht Rock now, Christopher Cross, on Yacht Rock Radio.

Carly Simon's You Belong to Me, a song co-written by Carly Simon and Michael McDonald. With a huge shout out to another new affiliate, we welcome aboard 102.1 The City in Charleston, South Carolina. It's a great time of year to Yacht Rock in South Carolina. Now that we're into March, and we say hello to all of our new friends listening to The City, pop, rock, and soul of the 70s, 80s, and 90s. With one of my favorite Donald Fagen efforts coming up soon. Stay with us. This is Yacht Rock Radio.

Fogelberg on Yacht Rock Radio, which brings us to the Yacht Rock Song of the Week from Shalimar. They had a string of R&B hits through the early 80s, including the song Dancing in the Sheets from the Footloose soundtrack. And this one, their very first top 40 hit, it reached number 8 in 1980, the second time around from Shalimar on Yacht Rock Radio. I know you.

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1: When we were driving south this morning down A1A coming here, the sun was rising right over the Atlantic, and you just kind of knew it's going to be a perfect day. I was really excited to explore Gamble Rogers because it's really unique. It's a hidden gem, and it offers so much. It's really natural. It's really untouched.
2: We visit a lot of beaches and a lot of places, but we really love Gamble Rogers. It's right on the intercoastal, and we have the beach right out front. You get the best of both worlds. You can be on the intercoastal to watch the sunset and be out on the beach to watch the sunrise. There's so much to do because you have both waterways right here.
3: Sometimes living here, we get a little spoiled. 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It's just a totally amazing location with a lot of natural environment to enjoy without the hustle and bustle of a lot of the other built-up city areas. We just have a great place to relax and really learn what Florida has to offer.
1: There aren't that many places you can go where it's just really quiet. This is all about being outside and just taking the time to enjoy yourself a little bit.
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2: 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I'm Susie Cruz with 10 in a row from Aretha, The Beatles, and a one-hit wonder from Music Explosion.

0: USA with Aretha Franklin. I'm Susie Cruz. 18 Yellow Roses is the follow-up to You're the Reason I'm Living. It made it to number 10 in 1963. Here's Bobby Darin.
1: 18

60s USA with Procol Harum. I'm Susie Cruz with the best of the 60s. The Box Tops had six top 40 hits in the 60s, and this was the final one from 1969. Here's Soul Deep.

particular place to go. So we parked way out on the Kokomo. The night was young and the moon was gold. So we both decided to take a stroll.

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Cruising and playing the radio with no particular place to go.

0: 60s USA with Blood, Sweat, and Tears. I'm Suzy Cruz, about to kick off another 10 in a row with Donovan, Three Dog Night, and Neil Diamond.
1: Hey, I got a joke for you. How do surfers say hi to each other? They wave. Ah. 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
2: This is your 97.3 FM News Minute. A statue honoring slain conservative leader Charlie Kirk was vandalized with red paint outside Turning Point USA's Phoenix headquarters just days after it was unveiled to mark the first anniversary of his death. And California diesel prices have climbed above $8 a gallon statewide, with at least one San Diego station posting close to $10 as the supply crunch drives record fuel costs. At a Shell station in San Diego's Sierra Mesa neighborhood, diesel was posted at 9.999 a gallon. And Sweden has transformed its asylum system into a tightly managed return process, combining dedicated centers, faster removals, and cash incentives as European governments seek ways to reduce migration. And President Donald Trump's second-term record includes strong stock market gains, tax cuts, deregulation, solid job growth, declining crime, and tighter border security, while elevated energy prices and high interest rates remain significant economic challenges. This is your 97.3 FM News Minute. Have a great day, everyone.
3: Back on the pony on a Monday, partly sunny, scattered showers in the afternoon, high of 88, northwest winds around 5 knots, seas 2 feet, smooth on the river. Your pollen count 7.2, which is medium. Cloudy this evening, low 77. Tuesday, partly sunny, high of 87. Wednesday, partly sunny, stray shower possible, high of 86. 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

60s USA with a theme from the Monkees, which was based loosely on the Dave Clark 5 song, Catch Us If You Can. I'm Susie Cruz, playing the best of the 60s, and this is Neil Diamond, Sweet Caroline.

60s USA. That was a big comeback for Dean Martin. From 1964, Everybody Loves Somebody Sometime. So big, in fact, it knocked the Beatles off the top of the charts. This is a group from Holland. It's Shocking Blue with Venus.

60s USA with Roy Orbison. I'm Susie Cruz. Nashville Teens became another one-hit wonder of the British invasion, although they did go on to have more hits in the UK. This is their one hit in the US, Tobacco Road.

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1: Here's another Flagler Beach historical moment. The Grand Hotel on the beach, which is currently now the land that Veterans Park sits in. Charles Lindbergh had a weekend stay there. It became a major event for the hotel, along with the formal parties, weddings, and senior high school proms and other community events held before the hotel closed its doors in the late 1930s. Mr. and Mrs. Walter Green, who had bought the hotel in 1946 and named it Ocean View. Now, sadly, in 1972, the old hotel was torn down. Today, the site serves as the popular weekly farmers market and is the land there within the Veterans Park area. And now you know a little bit more about the Grand Hotel on the beach right here in beautiful Flagler Beach, Florida.
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0: It's Monday. My beautiful bride is here at my side. Hello, Heidi. How are you doing?
1: Hello, John. I'm well. And yourself?
0: Oh, I am so good. I am so excited to visit with Courtney Gaines. So,
1: I love Courtney Gaines.
0: Many people know Courtney Gaines from Children of the Corn.
1: Yes.
0: But we know him primarily from
1: The Burbs.
0: The Burbs. It's one of our favorite movies.
1: Love him.
0: Tom Hanks. It's got Carrie Fisher. It's got, of course, Courtney Gaines. It's got Corey Feldman. I mean,
1: amazing movie.
0: And it was so well cast. It was such a perfectly cast movie. And it was from the mid-80s.
1: And it was perfectly written. It was just, it's perfect. It's just perfection.
0: It didn't have the huge, like, it should have done so well.
1: It's got a cult following
0: now. But yeah, it does have a huge following now. Anyway, I'm going to chat with him about that, of course. But he's got a new movie out now called The Barn 3. So apparently this is the third movie in this franchise.
1: Okay.
0: And it's like a scary movie just in time for Halloween.
1: I can't wait to see it.
0: Oh, yeah. I'm going to chat with Courtney Gaines on this Movie Star Monday.

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0: Now, today's reason to party. Here's my beautiful bride, Heidi Small. What you got for me, Heidi?
1: Today is National Tequila Rosa Day.
0: Oh, okay.
1: I don't know if you've ever had tequila rose.
0: I don't think so.
1: It's creamy.
0: Is it just
1: kind of a berry kind of a flavor to it?
0: Just tequila?
1: You would like it. But it's a creamy, it's almost like an Irish cream version of tequila. It's really
0: so
1: good.
0: It just shows up in a bottle already made.
1: Yeah.
0: So you don't, because here's what Heidi sent me for the recipe.
1: Duh.
0: So I don't have a link to this drink, so I was hoping.
1: There is not one.
0: It's just used to buy a bottle and it's
1: yeah.
0: Okay. That's see, I don't know this stuff. You're the seasoned professional. I'm just the guy pushing the buttons over here. So, all right. Well,
1: It's good. I recommend that you try it if you've never tried it. It's
0: there
1: very good.
0: Go. Thanks for listening to the John and Heidi Show.
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10: 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If you have any questions about their cool and refreshing drinks, ices, or ice creams, they are there Sunday to Thursday, 12:30 to 7:30, Friday and Saturday, 12:30 to 9. They can be reached at 386-338-3072. 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They look forward to helping you enjoy something really good. Uncle Louie G's Authentic Italian Ice from New York. 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
0: Twitter.com/surf973. Now, surveys and studies and such, think screenshotting something helps you remember? Think again. A new study suggests that saving something to your phone might actually make it less likely to stick in your brain. 7 experiments involving 892 college students, researchers found participants remembered less about images they did a screenshot of than things they simply viewed. Screenshotting also failed to improve memory from where information came from, freeing up brain power for other tasks or consistently helping with later learning. Researchers suspect hitting the screenshot might encourage your brain to just mentally check out or offload the responsibility of actually remembering things because, hey, I got it on my phone. There is an important catch. The findings apply to screenshots that were never reviewed again. So that folder of 3,000 screenshots is mostly just digital wallpaper. Do you ever do screenshots of something that you go, I need to know that?
2: I do.
0: I do as well. Here's when I do it. Like if we stay at an Airbnb and you send me if you send it to me, I'll just look in my message. But if somebody sends me, here's the password for the gate, I'll do a screenshot.
2: Yep, so that you've got it handy.
0: I'm never going to remember it otherwise. But that doesn't fit in this because I go back to it.
2: Yep.
0: But there are things where I'll see it on social media. I'm like, oh, I'm going to do a screenshot.
2: Like a recipe.
0: And then
2: or,
0: I never look at it again. So I feel as though this is true. Surveys and studies and such on the John and Heidi Show.

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2: Now, big screen, little screen, there's a new teaser trailer out for a new documentary called Musk. It's about Elon, and apparently it's not like a good documentary about him. So it's like it's finding not. Things to pick him apart. Uh-huh. So if you're a fan of him, you probably won't like it. But if you hate him, you'll probably love it. Quentin Aaron is getting back in front of cameras after his terrifying death scare. You might remember him from The Blind Side. He's the Big Mike in The Blind Side.
1: Okay.
2: And he almost died.
1: Oh.
2: So he had a thing where he suffered a spinal stroke.
1: Oh,
2: and now he's back.
1: A spinal stroke?
2: Yeah.
1: I've never
2: it says
1: heard of
2: suffering
1: that.
2: A spinal stroke earlier this year. So excited to know that he's going to be back out doing fun stuff again. And apologies to Matt Damon, but Jimmy Kimmel apparently is not out of time yet to continue to snub you. It was recently reported that Jimmy Kimmel Live, it was set to end in 2027, but they recently said it's being renewed. So it's going to have like another year beyond that.
1: All
2: so
1: right.
2: 24th year ahead of its legendary David Letterman and Jay Leno in terms of longevity, second only to Johnny Carson for the longest running late night talk show on any network. So that's kind of cool. There you go. Big screen, little screen on the John and Heidi Show.
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5: This day in rock history for September 24th, Jimi Hendrix arrives in London in 1966 along with his manager, Chaz Chandler, who discovered the unknown former Army paratrooper Hendrix performing at the Cheetah Club in New York. Jimmy became well-known in the UK, where he would form the Jimi Hendrix Experience with Noel Redding on the bass and Mitch Mitchell with the sticks. Jimmy would also play on stage with Cream and made friends with Eric Clapton, Ginger Baker, Eric Burdon, and many others. In 1969, Deep Purple performs with the London Philharmonic. This was the first time a combination of a rock band and orchestra would take the stage. And in 1979, the Eagles released The Long Run featuring Heartache Tonight, the title track, In the City, and Those Shoes, just to name a few. A fight breaks out in 1989 between the Starship's Mickey Thomas and his longtime friend Donnie Baldwin. Mickey needed reconstructive surgery to his face, and Donnie had to find a new job. 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

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Old sleepyhead, that's my boy. 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
0: Heidi, did you know sunsets often appear red or orange because sunlight travels through more of Earth's atmosphere at any other time of the day at the end of the day? The shorter blue wavelengths scatter away, leaving the warmer colors, like the red and oranges, to reach your eyes. So that is why that is. That's kind of cool.
1: That is cool.
0: I think sunset is one of the most beautiful things God has given us.
1: I love sunsets.
0: And if you've got the right clouds and the right like landscape and the right sunset, that is just like a screensaver.
1: Breathtaking.
0: It's just, it is. It really, and if my wife is in the picture with it, it's just perfect. All right. We don't know everything, but now we know this.

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1: 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Did you know that sharks can grow up to 50,000 teeth in a lifetime? The series of teeth toward the back of the shark's jaws also serve as replacements for the teeth up front when they are damaged or lost, in what we might be called a conveyor belt of death. Shark teeth are not deeply rooted in the way human teeth are, making this a pretty common occurrence. And it also means that its teeth are almost always in pristine condition. 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
0: Your sunshine music station. Time now for the scoop of the day. Food writer Michael Pollan says cooking at home more often can help you eat healthier and help reduce ultra-processed foods. He acknowledges that busy schedules and food costs can make that a little difficult, but suggests starting small. If you rarely cook, try to cook once a week. If you already do that, add two or three nights a week. Home cooking doesn't have to mean complicated or time-consuming meals. He adds that if you think you're too busy to cook at home, remember that we make time for things we value. And he points to the hours we spend scrolling on our phones.
1: True story.
0: Yeah. So we cook at home all the time. When I say we, I mean Heidi cooks.
1: I love to cook.
0: But every once in a while, you let me cook. And then I burn it. And then you're like, okay, I'm going to cook.
1: I'll take over.
0: The ultimate workout. Here's the thing. I have ADHD. I completely forget that I'm grilling. She's like, you're going to flip the steaks? I'm like, oh, steaks? I forgot. The ultimate workout may be the one you don't actually have to do. Scientists have developed a workout patch. Yeah.
1: What?
0: In experiments on mice, it delivered some surprising health benefits without any physical exertion.
1: What?
0: They injected about 6 million muscle cells beneath the animal's skin. They were formed in a patch that continuously contracted. So essentially, like you're always doing sit-ups, provided nonstop mini workouts. The treated mice gained muscle mass, bone density, and strength endurance while also showing improved immune function and fewer signs of liver damage or inflammation. Some even performed better in a test in a maze. What do you think of that, Heidi?
1: I don't like that at all.
0: Researchers hope this approach could eventually help people who are unable to exercise, although they stress it could not replace many benefits of real physical activity. So they're saying, you know, don't do this just to do it. But like if there are people who are maybe not able to,
1: right,
0: for some
1: not
0: reason,
1: able to move or
0: yeah,
1: something.
0: So that's interesting stuff. That is your scoop of the day on the John and Heidi Show.

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10: Thanks for listening to the John and Heidi Show on a Movie Star Monday. Excited to visit with Courtney Gaines. We know Courtney from so many movies, and many of them are my favorite movies. We know from Children of the Corn. I got to mention this one. I didn't tell you about this one ahead of time because I wanted to get your reaction to it. The Burbs is one of our favorite movies of all time, Courtney.
11: Yeah, when I started doing conventions about 15 years ago, I found out that The Burbs had just a huge cult following. Like, Children of the Corn and The Burbs are my two biggest things I saw at shows.
10: And when I did an interview not too long ago with Corey Feldman, I had mentioned The Burbs, and he goes, man, a lot of people love that movie. And they do. It's just such a fun movie, and it didn't get nearly as much exposure as it shouldn't have gotten.
11: No, that's why I said it's a like, yeah, it was one of those things that's become a cult classic. It was really, without the VHS and DVD, it would have never grown to be what it is.
10: And when you think about it, it's Tom Hanks, and, you know, we've got Carrie Fisher, and, I mean, just the cast, this amazing cast, and there are still people that will go, what? What is this movie? I've never heard of it. So do yourself a favor, folks. Watch The Burbs.
11: It's a fun movie.
10: And you're still doing movies, and you're still doing music, which I think is pretty cool as well. We're going to talk about the music in a second, but we're sneaking up on Halloween. And like I said, people know you for some of these other movies that they watch every year right before Halloween, Children of the Corn and The Burbs and things like that. But you've got this new film that you're a part of. Let's talk about this one that's coming out right now.
11: Right. So it's called The Barn Part 3. The director, a guy named Justin Seaman, this is 10 years he's been doing this trilogy. It's a very low, you know, low budget, independent horror project that has a real fan base at this point, though. And this one, The Barn 3, was his biggest endeavor financially and such. And it is just absolutely killing it in the horror film festival circuit. It's literally in a festival every week for like 2 months. And it's culminating in two huge festivals, one called Fright Fest in the UK, which is massive. It's one of the biggest. And then Sitges Film Festival in Spain, which is the biggest sci-fi horror festival in Europe. So it's absolutely killing it. And I think it just came out. I just saw something on IMDb today. I think it's just got released in the UK. So it's finally getting out there on a release as well, which is cool.
10: Very cool. I'm going to have to look for that. I've not seen The Barn 1 or 2, so I'm going to have to watch those before I watch The Barn 3. But I did watch the trailer for this one, and it's funny, but it's scary, but it's my kind of movie. And you do a good job of picking movies that are just awesome movies.
11: Honestly, I've gotten lucky a lot of the time, especially my 80s run. I did a lot of independent films that got picked up by studios. It was just right place, right time in 80s teen cinema history. It wasn't like I was so shrewd choosing them. I was just happy to have work.
10: Well, and when you think about some of the biggest films of all time, you had a chance to be part of Back to the Future. Again, you were on the dance floor with McFly, a small role in a huge movie, though.
11: Yeah, I mean, well, one of the hugest trilogies of all time. So, yeah, it just to have any part in Back to the Future, to me, is an amazing thing. And so many people are in that movie that were people I was kind of coming up with at the same time and worked with later, like people like Billy Zane and J.J. Cohen. But I'd worked with Crispin Glover. The first thing I ever did was a little AFI film, which is the American Film Institute in California. And it's called, they ended up, three people have done the role he did. Big people, Sean Penn, him, and they call it the Beaver Trilogy is now. He still says it's the best thing he ever did. But I'm telling the story, it's just crazy. So I'm rehearsing. First thing I've ever done, the guy's like, okay, you're kid smoking in the boys' room. I'm like, okay, and we're talking to this guy, and the door opens. And there's Crispin Glover dressed like Olivia Newton-John in Grease in that black outfit.
10: Now I got to see this. I've never heard of this movie. What is it called?
11: Oh, yeah. And he's just like, you know, doing the Crispin, like, hey, guys, how's it going? And I'm just like, who is this guy? This guy's an amazing actor. And then, you know, we went on to become, you know, we've been friends over the years and worked on a few things together. But when, you know, got Back to the Future, you know, he went right to my trailer and was like, hey, man, glad you're here. So it was like really good because I knew, you know, I felt comfortable pushing him around and kicking him in the butt and things like that, because I already knew that kind of actor he was, you know. So that was great.
10: Well, in addition to acting, you're also a musician, and you've got a new rock album that's coming out right now as well. Let's talk about that. First of all, how long have you been doing music?
11: I've been writing since I was like 15. I had bands in L.A. When the whole 80s scene was happening in L.A. on the Strip, I had an acoustic band called The Gathering. That we were doing the coffee house scene. So it's a totally different thing, you know? And then I had a band called Ripple Street for a long time. And then when I left LA and moved to Savannah, Georgia in 2018. And then when the pandemic hit, 2020, I was just like, the unfinished business for me is to get out by music. So yeah. I've just been on a tear ever since then.
10: Well, I am going to throw a link to your music and also to the new movie, The Barn 3. It's all in the show notes for today at johnandheidishow.com. Our guest today for this Movie Star Monday, Courtney Gaines.

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0: Time now for the movie quote of the day. I think you're going to get this from 1986. I know you've seen this movie. Game over, man. 1986. I'll tell you who said it. Bill Paxton.
1: Independence Day.
0: No, it was Aliens. Yeah.
1: Oh.
0: Aliens. So Bill Paxton said, game over,
1: man. I didn't see Aliens.
0: You didn't see that?
1: No.
0: Oh. I thought you saw that. Well, that's probably why you didn't get that one.
1: Yeah.
0: All right. I am so sorry.
1: And I was thinking of Bill Pullman when you said Bill Paxton.
0: Well, I wasn't going to point it out. But this everybody pointed Heidi and laugh. All right. Movie quote of the day on the John and Heidi Show.
2: 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Greatest Hits USA.
3: 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And coming up this weekend, we are going to answer the following questions. What singer was stalked? Who got a whole bunch of friends into the studio? And who had the number one record this week in 1966? Find out! 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
1: September 24th, 1976. Newspaper heiress Patricia Hearst is sentenced to 7 years in prison for taking part in a bank robbery with her kidnappers. She serves nearly 2 years before President Jimmy Carter commutes her sentence. In 2001, President Bill Clinton pardons Hearst. 1896. F. Scott Fitzgerald, author of the Jazz Age novel The Great Gatsby, is born in St. Paul, Minnesota. 1968. 60 Minutes, the pioneering TV news magazine, premieres on CBS, hosted by Mike Wallace and Harry Reasoner. 1957, the Brooklyn Dodgers play their last game in New York, shutting out the Pittsburgh Pirates at Ebbets Field. The following season, the Dodgers move to Los Angeles, while the New York Giants relocate to San Francisco. 1936.
2: Someday we'll find it, the rainbow connection. The lovers, the dreamers, and me.
1: Jim Henson, creator of the Muppets, from Kermit the Frog to Sesame Street, is born in Greenville, Mississippi. And 1991.
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1: Theodore Seuss Geisel, the children's writer and cartoonist, better known as Dr. Seuss, dies in La Jolla, California. He was 87. Today in History, September 24th. Camille Bohannon, The Associated Press.
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4: Fun fact for you, Heidi.
6: What's that, John?
4: Children are not required to start school in Finland until they turn 7 years of age. Do you
6: think
4: that would be
6: nice.
4: Better or worse?
6: I think it would be better for
4: Man,
6: the
4: I,
6: child.
4: I wish I could have started school when I was two. I mean,
6: what?
4: I'm just kidding. Fun fact for you, Heidi.
6: What's that, John?
4: In India, there is a school that operates on a railway platform. It provides education to children who might otherwise have no access to school. Classes are held at the railway station. And then they can just like roll it to another place. That's kind of cool. Another fun fact for you, Heidi.
6: What's that, John?
4: In Bangladesh, there are more than 100 schools that are on boats. Well, that's pretty cool. See, I got a whole bunch of these back-to-school stuff. And I have one more fun fact for you, Heidi.
6: What's that, John?
4: In a remote area of Colombia, kids have to travel to school on a zip line. Imagine when they're talking
6: to their
4: kids later in life. They're like, well, I was a kid. I had to zip line to school uphill both ways. I'm not sure how they zip line uphill, but they'll figure out a way. Several fun facts. Now you know. 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
0: Time now for some weird news. Snickers has created what they're calling the world's first digital chocolate bar, Hungry AI or Hunger AI. It's a virtual candy bar designed to be fed to an AI chatbot when it's giving you a lousy or incorrect answer. Simply copy Snickers' digital Snickers link and then paste it into your chatbot, prompting it to rethink its response. They say it's a clever marketing gimmick based on the classic "You're not you when you're hungry" slogan. Okay, when you tell us that it's clever and it's your idea, maybe it's not. Apparently, everything is getting hangry, even AI. So what do you think of that? A digital chocolate bar. You think that's something that was needed, Heidi?
1: No, not even a little bit, no.
0: I think this is a company looking for ways to get people to talk about them. And guess what? I did it. Here I am. I feel foolish, and I should apologize to each and every one of you. But now I'm going to go get a Snickers. All right, that is some weird news right here on the John and Heidi Show.
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2: Back on the pony on a Monday, partly sunny, scattered showers in the afternoon, high of 88, northwest winds around 5 knots, east 2 feet, smooth on the river. Your pollen count 7.2, which is medium. Cloudy this evening, low 77. Tuesday, partly sunny, high of 87. Wednesday, partly sunny, stray shower possible, high of 86. 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
1: Here's another Flagler Beach history moment here on Community Radio Surf 97.3 FM. 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The new drug collection unit will provide residents with a safe and environmentally responsible way to dispose of unwanted, unused, or expired medications, including controlled substances. The unit has been installed in the front lobby of the police department, located at 204 South Flagler Avenue, and is available Monday through Friday from 8 a.m. to 5 p.m., excluding holidays. Drugs can be dropped off with no questions asked. In addition, if you are a Flagler Beach resident and cannot make it during the hours of 8 a.m. to 5 p.m. Monday through Friday, feel free to contact the police department at 386-517-2023, and they will send an officer to pick it up for you.
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We sell so much of this, people wonder what we put in it. We're going to tell you right now. 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
0: Time now for something special with Heidi Small. What do you have for me there, Heidi?
1: There is a park called the Arkansas Crater of Diamonds State Park.
0: I've heard of this.
1: A man named Julian Nias. Have you heard of it?
0: Yeah.
1: I haven't.
0: Absolutely, yeah.
1: Julian Nias visited the park on a whim while on vacation in January of 2024. He paid $13 for the digging fee and got started with the provided kit, but it was back-breaking work, and it was wet, and it was muddy. So after a few hours with no luck, he decided to walk around and see if anything was on the ground surface. And there it was, a brown diamond about the size of a pea that he amazingly saw in the mud. It weighed 7.46 carats and was the largest find at Crater Diamond in 2 years.
0: Wow.
1: And in the top 10 of all diamonds found there since the park opened in 1972. Hmm. Estimated worth of the Carine Diamond, which was named after his fiance, between $40,000 and $130,000. That's a big spread.
0: It is a big spread.
1: But
0: so I want,
1: could
0: it
1: you
0: is
1: imagine?
0: Based on how it's finished, I'm sure. So. Yeah, that's wild. That is absolutely wild.
1: Crazy. I just love it. We need to go there.
0: There you go. Let's pack our bags. That is something special with Heidi Small.
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6: Back on the pony on a Monday, partly sunny, scattered showers in the afternoon, high of 88, northwest winds around 5 knots, seas 2 feet, smooth on the river. Your pollen count 7.2, which is medium. Cloudy this evening, low 77. Tuesday, partly sunny, high of 87. Wednesday, partly sunny, stray shower possible, high of 86. 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
1: 1968, while Roy Orbison is touring in Britain, his family home in Hendersonville, Tennessee burns to the ground, taking the lives of Roy Jr., 10, and Anthony, 6, two of his three sons. It's not to be real. 1976, Cheryl Lynn, 19, appears on The Gong Show, where the judges scores Avery Schreiber, 8, Della Reese, 7, and Jamie Farr, 6, gave Lynn a mere 21 total for her performance of You Are So Beautiful. But soon, Lynn is discovered by Columbia Records, where she would record big dance hits such as Got to Be Real and Shake It Up Tonight. 2001. 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
5: 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We always like to wrap things up around here with good news, and I think this is good news. A cat was accidentally thrown away with a couch, and then it was rescued from a landfill and reunited with the family. So this cat was hiding because people were in the house. They didn't know the cat was in there, but it like climbed into the sofa and was hiding. Mike is an 8-year-old domestic short hair, part of this Mike family for more than 6 years. One evening, Mike simply didn't come home for dinner. For a couple days, they were searching the neighborhood. They were trying to figure out where in the world this cat could have gone. They said, "I had a sinking feeling that he was hiding in the couch." Unfortunately, the suspicion turned to reality. But by the time they found this out, the couch had already been discarded. And it was taken to a landfill and thrown away. That meant Mike could be somewhere inside a huge landfill. Then somebody spotted Mike. Heavy equipment operator at the landfill noticed a frightened cat was trapped down in the trash pit. And he seemed scared. And that's when this gentleman, Mauricio Martinez, said he was trapped and it was kind of a big drop down there, but they found a way to get the 15 feet down into this area and they got the cat. They saved the cat. They brought the cat home. They found out this is the cat that you guys are looking for, and they were able to reunite this cat with the family. How amazing is that?
6: That is insane.
5: Yeah. So I do have a link to the story if you'd like to read it. It's in the show notes for today at johnandheidishow.com. Time to say goodbye, Heidi.
6: Goodbye, Heidi.
5: 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Have a great day. 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
1: 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Hurricane awareness. 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
3: The year is 1966. Three young men returned from a trip around the world with footage that was about to change the world. The young men were filmmaker Bruce Brown and surfing legends Mike Hinson and Robert August, who followed the everlasting summer around the world. Little did they know at the time that they were in possession of what would become the most influential and iconic surf film of all time. One that would create a cultural revolution like nothing America had ever seen before. This film, of course, was The Endless Summer, all for the pursuit of the perfect wave. On any day of the year, it's summer, somewhere in the world. And while Bruce Brown, Mike Hinson, and Robert August's footprints might wash away from the sand, their treks have changed the world forever.
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0: 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Good Monday morning. How the heck are you? Yeah, I thought so. Yeah, you're doing good. Yeah, me too. Hey, how's it going? It's Monday. It's nothing bad about Monday. It's Monday here on the beach. And what could possibly be bad about that? Longboard Bill here with you. I'm here with you till 1 o'clock. And I'm going to play some music. I got a theme this morning. You want to hear it or did you guess it already? All right, so I'm going to give you a little hint. You ready? I'm going to give you a little hint. That first song, well, it started with the legal ID this morning. Did you listen to it? It was about the movie The Endless Summer, And then I played the theme from The Endless Summer. Then I played the theme from That Thing You Do by The Wonders, the theme from that movie called That Thing You Do. So maybe this one will give it away. Tell me what movie this was from. It's not a theme, but it was in there. I remember there was a boat going down the river in Vietnam.
1: All right, now. For all you boppers out there in the big city.
0: Yeah.
1: All you street people with an ear for the action. I've been asked to relay a request from the Gramercy Riffs. It's a special for the war.
0: One's supposed to have talking. Wait. Come on.
1: That real live bunch.
0: It's Martha and the Vandellas. I didn't know there was talking at the beginning
1: of it.
0: So Monday is going to be Monday movie music from Good Morning Vietnam.

0: The Flagler Beach Police Department wants you to know that parking the wrong direction is a safety hazard, as you have to cross oncoming traffic twice. 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The fine for parking the wrong direction in Flagler Beach is $100. Please share this message and be safe. If you have any questions, you can reach out to the Flagler Beach Police Department. Thank you, and thank you for being safe.
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6: 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Or they can be reached at 386-222-1540. That's 386-222-1540. You can also meet the owner, Chuck Wyant, and the Accutemp team at Flagler Beach's First Friday. 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Oh yeah, they make affogato. 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It's ice cream with a shot of espresso. And yes, it is that good. If you have any questions about their cool and refreshing drinks, ices, or ice creams, they are there Sunday to Thursday, 12:30 to 7:30, Friday and Saturday, 12:30 to 9. They can be reached at 386-338-3072. That's 386-338-3072. They look forward to helping you enjoy something really good. Uncle Louie G's Authentic Italian Ice from New York. 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

0: Hey, this is Gary Busey. This is Monday, the beginning of a week. Let's make this week the best week we've ever had in our life. Have fun, be happy, and consider other people's feelings first. Sylvia!
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5: This is your 97.3 FM News Minute. A statue honoring slain conservative leader Charlie Kirk was vandalized with red paint outside Turning Point USA's Phoenix headquarters just days after it was unveiled to mark the first anniversary of his death. And California diesel prices have climbed above $8 a gallon statewide, with at least one San Diego station posting close to $10 as the supply crunch drives record fuel costs. At a Shell station in San Diego's Sierra Mesa neighborhood, diesel was posted at 9.999 a gallon. And Sweden has transformed its asylum system into a tightly managed return process, combining dedicated centers, faster removals, and cash incentives as European governments seek ways to reduce migration. And President Donald Trump's second-term record includes strong stock market gains, tax cuts, deregulation, solid job growth, declining crime, and tighter border security, while elevated energy prices and high interest rates remain significant economic challenges. This is your 97.3 FM News Minute. Have a great day, everyone.
6: Back on the pony on a Monday, partly sunny, scattered showers in the afternoon, high of 88, northwest winds around 5 knots, east 2 feet, smooth on the river. Your pollen count 7.2, which is medium. Cloudy this evening, low 77. Tuesday, partly sunny. High of 87. Wednesday, partly sunny. Stray shower possible. High of 86. 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

0: Surf 97.3 FM. That was What Does It Take to Win Your Love for Me. That was Junior Walker and the All-Stars. There's gremlins in the studio with us this morning. The lights aren't working. There we go. Hey, how you doing? Don't ever let them catch you sweating, right? So it's 10:45 on the 14th of September. Man, September is almost halfway done, close to October, which is Halloween. Then once Halloween hits, it's over. It's Thanksgiving, Christmas, New Year. Boom, boom, boom. So making those plans now, travel plans, all that stuff, et cetera, et cetera, et cetera. And that's where it's going. Hey, so I'm playing Movie Music Monday today. It's been a lot of fun. We did the theme from Endless Summer, That Thing You Do, Martha and the Vandellas, Nowhere to Run from Good Morning Vietnam, Heard It Through the Grapevine from The Big Chill, Gary Busey. And then I thought it was cool to, I played Gary Busey and then a song from Big Wednesday, which was that He's a Rebel. Staying Alive from Saturday Night Fever. You guys know all that fun stuff. So that last one, Junior Walker and the All-Stars, that was from a movie called Aloha, Bobby and Rose. Great movie. Goes back to a lot of memories. So look, Longboard Bill here with you till 1. Got some weather coming up, some birthdays and some special days today. Let's see. One thing is Cream-Filled Donut Day. Don't miss out on that. Today is National Cream-Filled Donut Day. Be right back after this word from our wonderful sponsors and this guy.
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0: 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Everyone is welcome at the Flagler Beach Democratic Club. 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And his phone number is 860-214-6287. 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
2: 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Barn Hills is the home of the Maryland crab cakes and other seafood. 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They also have event space available on their upstairs deck and the bar area, which is available to rent for special catered events. 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
0: 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They also have 31 different flavors of homemade style ice cream too. 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They are new to Flagler Beach and they would really like to meet you. If you want to cool off from a hot day at the beach with something cold and tasty, they're located at 209 South 2nd Street in Flagler Beach, right next door to the Compass Hotel. Oh yeah, they make affogato. Do you know what affogato is? It's ice cream with a shot of espresso. And yes, it is that good. If you have any questions about their cool and refreshing drinks, ices, or ice creams, they are there Sunday to Thursday, 12:30 to 7:30, Friday and Saturday, 12:30 to 9. They can be reached at 386-338-3072. That's 386-338-3072. They look forward to helping you enjoy something really good. Uncle Louie G's Authentic Italian Ice from New York. 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
4: September 24th, 1976. Newspaper heiress Patricia Hearst is sentenced to 7 years in prison for taking part in a bank robbery with her kidnappers. She serves nearly 2 years before President Jimmy Carter commutes her sentence. In 2001, President Bill Clinton pardons Hearst. 1896. F. Scott Fitzgerald, author of the Jazz Age novel The Great Gatsby, is born in St. Paul, Minnesota. 1968. 60 Minutes, the pioneering TV news magazine, premieres on CBS, hosted by Mike Wallace and Harry Reasoner. 1957, the Brooklyn Dodgers play their last game in New York, shutting out the Pittsburgh Pirates at Ebbets Field. The following season, the Dodgers move to Los Angeles, while the New York Giants relocate to San Francisco. 1936.
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4: Jim Henson, creator of The Muppets, from Kermit the Frog to Sesame Street, is born in Greenville, Mississippi. In 1991... Theodore Seuss Geisel, the children's writer and cartoonist, better known as Dr. Seuss, dies in La Jolla, California. He was 87. Today in history, September 24th, Camille Bohannon, The Associated Press.
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Movie Music Monday, Movie Music Kokomo. What movie was Kokomo in? Oh yeah, Cocktail with Tom Cruise, Liam Neeson. Cocktail, remember that one? Remember which movie this is from? It's Movie Music Monday Morning, Surf FM, Danger Zone, Top Gun.

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This is not America. David Bowie and Pat Metheny from the Movie Music Monday Morning Mooney Moola. Try to say that fast. Hey, Longboard Bill here with you on this Monday Movie Music Morning. Still morning for another 50 minutes. That was David Bowie and Pat Metheny from This Is Not America. What movie was that from? Do you know? I hear people yelling the answer out on the pier. That was from The Falcon and the Snowman. Timothy Hutton and Sean Penn and Pat Metheny, David Bowie, a great tune. Last hour, I got to play a bunch of great movie music. This hour, I will play some more. How about some, I'm working in the dark here. The light in the studio's out, so I'm doing everything by headlamp. Today, birthday is Amy Winehouse, who passed away in 2011. Happy heavenly birthday to Amy. Sam Neill, that guy from Jurassic Park. He passed away this year. And Andrew Lincoln, the Rick Grimes from The Walking Dead. Do you know who his father-in-law is? His father-in-law is Ian Anderson of Jethro Tull. Could you imagine having Ian Anderson as your father-in-law? Hey, dude, bungle in the jungle. All right. Today is cream-filled donut day. Today is National Be Sober Day. Okay, if you want to do that, cool. Today is National Live Creative Day. Creative. Go out and do something creative. Today is National Parents Day. Take a second. Say thanks, Mom and Dad. Even if they're not here, say thanks, Mom and Dad. Thanks, Mom and Dad. Today is National Eat a Hoagie Day. That's a great sandwich. Find a good hoagie place. Eat a hoagie. Today is National Boss and Employee Exchange Day. So tell your boss what you really think. And then go back to work. Today is National Virginia Day. So there's your days and birthdays right here on Surf FM. Longboard Bill here with you. This movie is... this next song is from a movie by the same title as the song, and I'm not sure if they did it. This was a movie, Tom Cruise was actually in this movie, and I don't know if this band did it, or because it had a lot of people do covers of this, of songs in this movie. So we'll check it out. Rock of Ages. Great movie. Kind of rocking. Kind of kitschy, rocky.

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1: The following public service announcement is in regards to e-bike laws in the state of Florida and in the Flagler Beach ordinances. Florida's state law requires that 3 e-bike classes based on speed and assist type are completed. Florida state law says no license or registration is required. Class 3 riders up to 28 miles per hour must carry valid ID or permit, and no e-bikes are allowed on limited access highways. The state of Florida shares these Flagler Beach ordinances as well. Helmets are required for all riders under 16. Riders must have fully operable pedals. Riders must yield to all pedestrians. Minimum age 11 years old. Maximum of 750 watts allowed on city streets. Speed limit is 20 miles per hour on roadways. And absolutely no riding on sidewalks. Ride responsibly. 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This is Florida Statute 316.20655, City of Flagler Beach Ordinance 19-80-85. Please be safe out there. 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And if you're riding, watch out for everybody else and your own safety. Thank you for being safe.
2: Oh, Flagler Beach is in my soul.
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4: 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Oh yeah, they make affogato. Do you know what affogato is? It's ice cream with a shot of espresso. And yes, it is that good. If you have any questions about their cool and refreshing drinks, ices, or ice creams, they are there Sunday to Thursday, 12:30 to 7:30, Friday and Saturday, 12:30 to 9. They can be reached at 386-338-3072. That's 386-338-3072. They look forward to helping you enjoy something really good. Uncle Louie G's Authentic Italian Ice from New York. 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
6: Mom, M-O-M. Each letter of the word Bob stands for Made of Miracles. Because every brother that walks the earth here or departed, they're a miracle. Hey, Mom.

from the movie Heavy Metal, Sammy Hagar and Heavy Metal. Don't get it confused with Heavy Metal from Heavy Metal, because that would be, that wouldn't be Movie Music Monday, which we're right in the middle of Movie Music Monday. That one was from Heavy Metal, the animated kind of avant-garde animated film. Pretty nasty movie if you ever saw it. So see it if you want. Here's one from a very popular movie. It was Back to the Future. Huey Lewis in the News, The Power of Love. Didn't they wear this one out? I haven't heard it for a while, so Movie Music Monday, Huey Lewis, Back to the Future.

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1: 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And tomorrow, the Flagler County Affordable Housing Committee, they meet at 3 p.m. at the Emergency Operations Center, 1769 East Moody Boulevard, Building 3 in Bunnell. 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And the NAACP Flagler Branch's General Membership Meeting scheduled for 6 p.m. at the African American Cultural Society, located 4422 North U.S. Highway 1 in Palm Coast. And tomorrow, the Flagler County School Board meets at 6 p.m. Board Chambers, first floor of the Government Services Building, located 1769 East Moody Boulevard in Bunnell. Like to give blood, the Big Red Bus will be in town. It'll be at the Flagler County Sheriff's Office, 14 Palm Harbor Village Way in Palm Coast from 1 p.m. to 6 p.m. Can't make the bus? Like to book an appointment? Here's their website, oneblood.org/donate. 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
1: The pony on a Monday, partly sunny, scattered showers in the afternoon, high of 88, northwest winds around 5 knots, east 2 feet, smooth on the river. Your pollen count 7.2, which is medium. Cloudy this evening, low 77. Tuesday, partly sunny, high of 87. Wednesday, partly sunny, stray shower possible, high of 86. 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
3: 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Jan Hammer, Miami Vice theme. I got another movie theme coming up after this. Are you having fun yet? Keep it on the surf. Got any questions?

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Here's one. No introduction needed. 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Moon Unit.

I go into this like salon place, you know, and I want like to get my toenails done, and the lady like goes, oh my god, your toenails are like so grody. It was like really embarrassing. She's like,

0: Surf 97.3 FM, St. Elmo's Fire, Man in Motion, John Parr, from the movie from 1985, Joel Schumacher, one of those 80s iconic movies, starring Rob Lowe, Emilio Estevez, Andrew McCarthy, Demi Moore, Judd Nelson, Ali Sheedy, the Brat Pack, Mayor Winningham, oh my goodness, it was a whole, Jenny Wright, Michelle Winding, and then it goes on down the line. But yeah, the main guys, the Rob Lowe, the Emilio Estevez. That was a great but painful movie. Yeah, it was pretty painful, but it was about growing up and the stuff that we go through. And the Brat Pack became very movie famous after that. So it's Longboard Bill here with you until 1 o'clock, playing Movie Music Monday. And that was Man in Motion. Before that was Valley Girl from the movie Valley Girl. Before that was Isaac Hayes from the Shaft theme. And Jan Hammer started it off that set with Miami Vice theme. Got some more coming up right after this word from our sponsors and friends and this safety message from that guy, you know. See you in a minute.
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0: 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Oh yeah, they make affogato. 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It's ice cream with a shot of espresso. And yes, it is that good. If you have any questions about their cool and refreshing drinks, ices, or ice creams, they are there Sunday to Thursday, 12:30 to 7:30, Friday and Saturday, 12:30 to 9. They can be reached at 386-338-3072. That's 386-338-3072. They look forward to helping you enjoy something really good. Uncle Luigi's authentic Italian ice from New York. 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

0: Hello from This Day in Music, where we look at musical events from the past 50 years. On this day, September the 24th, 1966, Jimi Hendrix arrived in London with manager Chas Chandler on a flight from New York City. With only the clothes he was wearing, Hendrix had sold his other belongings to pay for a hotel bill in New York. One of the first things he did after arriving in England was to legally change his name from James to Jimmy. In 1984, Culture Club had their second UK number one single with Karma Chameleon, which stayed at the top of the charts for 6 weeks and became the best-selling single of 1983. The harmonica part was played by Judd Lander, who'd been a member of the Merseybeat group The Hideaways in the 60s. In 1988, The Hollies were at number one on the UK singles chart with He Ain't Heavy, He's My Brother, after the song was used on a UK TV beer commercial. The song was originally a hit in 1969 and featured a young Elton John on piano. In 1991, Nirvana's album Nevermind was released in America, entering the chart at number 141 in its first week. The album, which peaked at number one in January 1992, has now sold over 30 million copies worldwide. And born on this day in 1942 was Linda McCartney, the wife of Paul McCartney, photographer, animal rights campaigner, who launched her own brand of vegetarian food. Linda played keyboards with Wings and solo McCartney records. Linda died of breast cancer on 17th of April 1998. More from This Day in Music at thisdaymusic.com.
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2: 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Well, you just. Here they come. Come into my parlor, said the spider to the bee.
4: Sheriff, I think that's supposed to be a fly.
2: I'm Duke Boys. I got them this time. Ain't no way they're going to get by. Just. Here they come. Come into my parlor, said the spider to the bee.
4: Sheriff, I think that's supposed to be a fly.

0: bill, we have the vowel I, which is a lax high front vowel. Basically, that's the same vowel sound that's in did, and when you learn a lot of words and sounds surrounding that I sound, it's easier to do it in the word bill. Remember, if you want to sound like a native speaker, you can do it. Big Bill.
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2: She woke up and took me by the hand. 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
0: When I'm saying Bill, Bill, I just basically go right from that I sound into my L sound. I don't have to do anything special for that L.
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0: do you know about surfing, Major? 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

0: 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Charlie Don't Surf. That's from Apocalypse Now. Remember that movie, Apocalypse Now, about Vietnam? A lot of Vietnam movies. Some good music from those. Let's see, what do we have before that? The Psychedelic Furs and Pretty in Pink from Pretty in Pink, an 80s iconic movie. Longboard Bill here with you till 1 o'clock. And then Hot Rod Eddie's coming in. Got a few more songs to play for you. Right after this message from our sponsors on Surf FM.
1: Did you know that unlike neighboring cities, Flagler Beach allows dog walking on the beach? Dogs are not allowed in the area of the pier, but beginning at North 10th Street, dogs can be walked to the north, and at South 10th Street, dogs can be walked to the south. Please don't abuse this privilege by not picking up after your pet, because it's the right thing to do with the poop. Remember to bring a bag or take one from one of their handy dispensers at North 18th Street, North 10th Street, South 10th Street, South 16th Street, and South 18th Street. Pick up the poop and keep Flagler beautiful. Thank you.
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1: 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You can also meet the owner, Chuck Wyant, and the AccuTemp team at Flagler Beach's First Friday. 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They also have 31 different flavors of homemade style ice cream too. 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Oh yeah, they make affogato. 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It's ice cream with a shot of espresso. And yes, it is that good. If you have any questions about their cool and refreshing drinks, ices, or ice creams, they are there Sunday to Thursday, 12:30 to 7:30, Friday and Saturday, 12:30 to 9. They can be reached at 386-338-3072. That's 386-338-3072. They look forward to helping you enjoy something really good. Uncle Luigi's Authentic Italian Ice from New York. 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
7: Hey, this is Gary Busey. 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And it's up to you to make it great because you are greater than great.

Surf 97.3 FM, Elton John, Rocket Man from the movie Rocket Man. How about that? That kind of makes sense now, doesn't it? And before that, we had Mamma Mia from the movie Mamma Mia and Charlie Don't Surf from Apocalypse Now. We had Psychedelic Furs, Pretty in Pink from Pretty in Pink. Longboard Bill here with you till 1 o'clock coming up. I've got some more music. I got a request. I have to play this request before I get out of here. This was from Eddie Lee Ryder, and great one. Risky Business. Who doesn't remember? Well, I try not to remember it for that, but, you know, Tom Cruise sliding across the floor in his socks to this one, and it was from that movie, Risky Business. It's Bob Seger, old-time rock and roll, Surf FM.

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3: This is your 97.3 FM News Minute. A statue honoring slain conservative leader Charlie Kirk was vandalized with red paint outside Turning Point USA's Phoenix headquarters just days after it was unveiled to mark the first anniversary of his death. And California diesel prices have climbed above $8 a gallon statewide, with at least one San Diego station posting close to $10 as the supply crunch drives record fuel costs. At a Shell station in San Diego's Sierra Mesa neighborhood, diesel was posted at 9.999 a gallon. And Sweden has transformed its asylum system into a tightly managed return process, combining dedicated centers, faster removals, and cash incentives as European governments seek ways to reduce migration. And President Donald Trump's second-term record includes strong stock market gains, tax cuts, deregulation, solid job growth, declining crime, and tighter border security, while elevated energy prices and high interest rates remain significant economic challenges. This is your 97.3 FM News Minute. Have a great day, everyone.
4: Back on the pony on a Monday, partly sunny, scattered showers in the afternoon, high of 88, northwest winds around 5 knots, seas 2 feet, smooth on the river. Your pollen count 7.2, which is medium. Cloudy this evening, low 77. Tuesday, partly sunny, high of 87. Wednesday, partly sunny, stray shower possible, high of 86. 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
6: From The Nightmare Before Christmas, Danny Elfman, who is on tour playing this live. And it's coming up anyhow. So this is Halloween from the movie.

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1: Florida gopher tortoises need your help. They are gentle and shy. They are a true native species that has resided right here in Florida for thousands of years. If you're not aware, their numbers continue to decline statewide at a rapid pace with no end of decline in sight. Unfortunately, there are two major factors which greatly contribute to their demise. Number one, by far, is loss and degradation of their habitat. This loss can and often does lead to those tortoises being buried alive, which sadly results in a slow 3 months painful death. Just think about it. If they escape the heavy equipment and bulldozers, their number two hazard is attempting to cross streets and highways in order to forage for food or to build a new burrow. Their short legs and slower speed makes this an extremely risky endeavor. You've played Frogger, right? This situation becomes even more hazardous when drivers are in a hurry or possibly preoccupied. It is when they will attempt to straddle the turtle, and even if successful, the following vehicles can sometimes injure or crush the turtle. You can help by slowing down and giving the turtle a few moments while they are crossing. Please remember to keep an eye out on underdeveloped habitat in your area and, of course, on the roadways. This will be a great help. Remember that they are a keystone species. Sometimes that cannot be overemphasized. This means that their burrows currently supply safe refuge for over 350 Florida species, so when they go, many will follow. Tortoises are land creatures and cannot swim, so please do not put them in the water. April 10th is Tortoise Recognition Day. Contact gopherrescue@gmail.com to get involved in the gopher rescue. That's gopherrescue with two R's at gmail.com. Thank you so much for your consideration.
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5: 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Oh yeah, they make affogato. 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It's ice cream with a shot of espresso. And yes, it is that good. If you have any questions about their cool and refreshing drinks, ices, or ice creams, they are there Sunday to Thursday, 12:30 to 7:30, Friday and Saturday, 12:30 to 9. They can be reached at 386-338-3072. 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They look forward to helping you enjoy something really good. Uncle Luigi's Authentic Italian Ice from New York. 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
7: 1968, while Roy Orbison is touring in Britain, his family home in Hendersonville, Tennessee, burns to the ground, taking the lives of Roy Jr., 10, and Anthony, 6, two of his three sons. It's not totally real. 1976, Cheryl Lynn, 19, appears on The Gong Show, where the judges scores Avery Schreiber, 8, Della Reese, 7, and Jamie Farr, 6, gave Lynn a mere 21 total for her performance of You Are So Beautiful. But soon, Lynn is discovered by Columbia Records, where she would record big dance hits such as Got to Be Real and Shake It Up Tonight. 2001. 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Among the songs, seven AC/DC songs, including Hell's Bells.
0: KJJ, 1968.
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John Lennon, Imagine. A song can make you smile, bring a tear to your eye, or make you wonder. This song makes me wonder. How about you? Hey, friends in Flagler Beach, Palm Coast, Bunnell, Beverly Beach, and beyond. Good afternoon. Hot Rod Eddie with you on another warm day here on Monday. A new week begins, and the forecast is possibly strong possibilities for rain every day. So enjoy the sunny part of the day and bring your umbrella and be safe. How about some drifters? I got sand in my shoes. I know I do. How about you?

Air Supply, Making Love Out of Nothing at All. And before that, we had 38 Special, Caught Up in You. And it's a kind of a moist, moisty day out there. Yeah, mostly sunny. It's 89 degrees here on the pier. And all is well, but like I said, rain is in the forecast. So, you know, just like we have been in the last couple of weeks, you know, keep the umbrella close by or just don't be bothered by getting wet, right? Next up, I got one by the Cherry Drops, and I'm going to send this out to my buddy Vern. I dedicate this song to you, Vern.

This is your local announcer speaking, and talk about a shock. Well, that's what you get when you plug in a microphone while standing in a puddle of orange juice.

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And it can be a cruel summer, especially for the younger folks. Maybe just graduated from high school or they're home on break from college. And, you know, they met somebody and kind of fallen in love. And then it's time to go back to school or to go to school for the kids that just graduated from college. And that's always tough. That's always a heartbreaker. But true love will survive. Before that, we had Harper's Bazaar, Come to the Sunshine. And coming up next, we got some Jimmy Buffett, Salty Piece of Land, right here at Surf 97.3 with your buddy, Hot Rod Eddie.

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11: This is your 97.3 FM News Minute. A statue-honoring slain conservative leader Charlie Kirk was vandalized with red paint outside Turning Point USA's Phoenix headquarters just days after it was unveiled to mark the first anniversary of his death. And California diesel prices have climbed above $8 a gallon statewide, with at least one San Diego station posting close to $10 as a supply crunch drives record fuel costs. At a Shell station in San Diego's Sierra Mesa neighborhood, diesel was posted at 9.999 a gallon. And Sweden has transformed its asylum system into a tightly managed return process, combining dedicated centers, faster removals, and cash incentives as European governments seek ways to reduce migration. And President Donald Trump's second-term record includes strong stock market gains, tax cuts, deregulation, solid job growth, declining crime, and tighter border security, while elevated energy prices and high interest rates remain significant economic challenges. This is your 97.3 FM News Minute. Have a great day, everyone.
0: Back on the pony on a Monday, partly sunny, scattered showers in the afternoon, high of 88, northwest winds around 5 knots, east 2 feet, smooth on the river. Your pollen count 7.2, which is medium. Cloudy this evening, low 77. Tuesday, partly sunny, high of 87. Wednesday, partly sunny, stray shower possible, high of 86. 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
13: September 24th, 1976. Newspaper heiress Patricia Hearst is sentenced to 7 years in prison for taking part in a bank robbery with her kidnappers. She serves nearly 2 years before President Jimmy Carter commutes her sentence. In 2001, President Bill Clinton pardons Hearst. 1896. F. Scott Fitzgerald, author of the Jazz Age novel The Great Gatsby, is born in St. Paul, Minnesota. 1968. 60 Minutes, the pioneering TV news magazine, premieres on CBS, hosted by Mike Wallace and Harry Reasoner. 1957. The Brooklyn Dodgers play their last game in New York, shutting out the Pittsburgh Pirates at Ebbets Field. The following season, the Dodgers move to Los Angeles, while the New York Giants relocate to San Francisco. 1936.
14: Someday we'll find it, the rainbow connection, the lovers, the dreamers, and me.
13: Jim Henson, creator of the Muppets, from Kermit the Frog to Sesame Street, is born in Greenville, Mississippi. And 1991.
15: And that is the fun of the Cat in the Hat.
13: Theodore Seuss Geisel, the children's writer and cartoonist, better known as Dr. Seuss, dies in La Jolla, California. He was 87. Today in history, September 24th, Camille Bohannon, The Associated Press.
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Hey, Billy Idol, love calling. Love is calling to you. Hey, I got some information that I must share with you. Public service information, right? And I'm going to lead off with this because this would be really cool for somebody that has some spare time, because there's so many ways that you can volunteer here. And that would be with the Palm Coast Little League and District 19, baseball and softball. Volunteer opportunities are available for numerous roles, something for everyone. Palm Coast Little League is committed to teaching the fundamentals of baseball and softball while fostering teamwork, respect, and sportsmanship in every player. Volunteer support is needed to provide more positive outcomes for each child in the community willing to participate. With more volunteers, we can improve where we spend our money to support the Flagler families in a better way. And so they're very, very versatile as far as how much time that you might be wanting to volunteer. And it could be 2 hours, 3 hours, or you know, up to 8 hours on opening day. So here's just a very few of many, many volunteer opportunities with the Palm Coast Little League. Opening day coordinator, team photo liaison, setup and assembly crew, merchandise and fan gear seller. You could be a concession inventory assistant. That's like 2 or 3 hours a week. Prep cook, grill specialist. Now, I know there's a few of you out there that could flip a burger or bang around a hot dog. Absolutely. So, you could do that. Make somebody smile with one of your lovely cheeseburgers or a nice hot dog with some deli mustard on it, maybe, right? Counter server, and it goes on and on and on. But, the bottom line is, if you think you'd like to volunteer, definitely check it out. I'm trying to see. You can check it out at flaglervolunteer.org and sign up that way, or they can give you further information as contact, who to contact. Well, coming up, the City of Flagler Beach, third Thursday together. There's going to be at Wickline Community Center, 700 South Daytona Avenue, from 6 p.m. to 8 p.m. on September 17th. And what are they going to do there? Well, it's going to be a little meeting for the folks in town that might want to be interested in what they're going to do. Here's what you could expect. Tabletop displays by each department, discussions about services, printed materials to take and review, and an open question and answer period with department staff. Now, coming up this Thursday, the 17th, if you want to put that on your calendar, is going to be representatives from planning and code enforcement and building and permitting. So if you have any curiosities about that subject, you know what to do. Show up on the 17th between 6 and 8, 700 South Daytona Avenue. Okay, coming up also, the Palm Coast is getting ready and gearing up for the 19th annual Intercoastal Waterway Cleanup on September 19th. That's Saturday coming up. Inviting residents, families, businesses, and community groups to help protect the natural spaces they love. Last year's volunteers removed, get this, 1,600 pounds of litter. And this year's event promises another rewarding day of community teamwork. Pre-registration is encouraged, and that would be at palmcoast.gov/waterway cleanup. And that's going to start off at the Palm Coast Community Center, 305 Palm Coast Parkway Northeast. And, of course, that event is Saturday the 19th from 8 a.m. to 12 noon. That's going to be really cool. It's really unfortunate, a shame. I'm not really sure how I want to put that, but it's not good that there was 1,600 pounds of litter that they removed last year, and that there's probably at least that much or more this year. And
I can say, and I hope you could say, that none of that litter was from you. It wasn't from me. I didn't throw anything out the window. I didn't leave anything on the park bench. Nope, I didn't do it. You didn't either. How did it end up in the water? Somebody, maybe, I like to think it wasn't on purpose. Maybe some stuff blew out of somebody's boat. They couldn't retrieve it in time. I don't know. But it's kind of sad that there's so much in the waterway. And also down here in Flagler Beach, on the beach, on the sidewalk and in the area. And we got some really cool people that pick that up on a regular basis. And I thank them all for that. I guess that's enough about those somewhat interesting things. They're interesting to me. I hope they were to you as well. And definitely, if you want to volunteer, there's many ways you can volunteer. But the Little League is about as good as any, I suppose. Depends what you like. I'll tell you what I like. How about some Bruce Springsteen, Dancing in the Dark, here on the surf with your old buddy, Hot Rod Eddie.

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How about some animals? 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
2: 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Oh yeah, they make affogato. 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It's ice cream with a shot of espresso. And yes, it is that good. If you have any questions about their cool and refreshing drinks, ices, or ice creams, they are there Sunday to Thursday, 12:30 to 7:30, Friday and Saturday, 12:30 to 9. They can be reached at 386-338-3072. That's 386-338-3072. They look forward to helping you enjoy something really good. Uncle Louie G's Authentic Italian Ice from New York. 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
6: Back on the pony on a Monday, partly sunny, scattered showers in the afternoon. High of 88, northwest winds around 5 knots, east 2 feet, smooth on the river. Your pollen count 7.2, which is medium. Cloudy this evening, low 77. Tuesday, partly sunny. High of 87. Wednesday, partly sunny. Stray shower possible. High of 86. 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
8: This day in rock history for September 24th, Jimi Hendrix arrives in London in 1966 along with his manager, Chaz Chandler, who discovered the unknown former Army paratrooper Hendrix performing at the Cheetah Club in New York. Jimmy became well-known in the UK, where he would form the Jimi Hendrix Experience with Noel Redding on the bass and Mitch Mitchell with the sticks. Jimmy would also play on stage with Cream and made friends with Eric Clapton, Ginger Baker, Eric Burdon, and many others. In 1969, Deep Purple performs with the London Philharmonic. This was the first time a combination of a rock band and orchestra would take the stage. And in 1979, the Eagles released The Long Run featuring Heartache Tonight, the title track, In the City, and Those Shoes, just to name a few. A fight breaks out in 1989 between the Starship's Mickey Thomas and his longtime friend Donnie Baldwin. Mickey needed reconstructive surgery to his face, and Donnie had to find a new job. For Ultimate Classic Rock, I'm Zach Martin. 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

Yeah, Lover Boy, Hot Girls in Love. And before that, we had Men at Work. Who Can It Be Now? And I want to say thank you very much to the City of Flagler Beach Maintenance Department for promptly coming in here. Our light was out this morning, our one light in the ceiling, and wasn't working. So they came and they replaced it quite promptly, and we appreciate it because, we were kind of in the dark. Have you ever been in the dark? Well, we were in the dark. Next up, we got the Doors, Break On Through, right here at Surf 97.3 FM in Flagler Beach on the pier.

0: Davey. 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
1: Yeah.
0: We're all set. 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Anything new? 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Playtime.

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1: Mr. Turtle, how many licks does it take to get to the Tootsie Roll center of a Tootsie Pop?
2: I never made it without biting. Ask Mr. Owl.
1: Mr. Owl, how many licks does it take to get to the Tootsie Roll center of a Tootsie Pop?
3: Let's find out. One, two, three. Three.
4: How many licks does it take to get to the Tootsie Roll center of a Tootsie Pop? The world may never know.

Hey, the Dovells, you can't sit down from 1962, way back. Good year for Corvettes. 1962, one of my favorites. Hey, next up, we got some Bobby Lewis tossing and turning, taking us up to the top of the hour. We'll be back after a few messages.

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1: Today on Marine Science Minute with Florida Sea Grant, sargassum. Sargassum, a free-floating brown seaweed, has received lots of media attention in recent years. This is a naturally occurring species that originates in the eastern Atlantic in an area known as the Sargasso Sea. This drifting seaweed creates habitat for fish, crabs, and even juvenile sea turtles. When sargassum lands on local beaches, it often becomes stranded and decomposes, creating a challenge for beach managers. New research has shown the potential of sargassum to serve as an additive to compost material for landscaping, creating a new end use for the seaweed. Florida Sea Grant assists resource managers with providing current sargassum research and recommending best management practices for handling sargassum. 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
5: It's the Girls on the Beach starring that bachelor father chick, Noreen Corcoran, Martin West, Linda Marshall, Stephen Rogers, Anna Capri, Aaron Kincaid, the Crickets, the Beach Boys, with Leslie Gore. So come on down to that go-go rhythm and see the Girls on the Beach for more swinging, surfing fun in the sun than you've ever had before.
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Raul Malo. You know, it was a couple of years ago up in St. Augustine at the amphitheater that that I saw him and the Mavericks. The opening act was, let me think what it was. I can't think what it was, but it was good. It'll come to me in a minute. But anyway, saw the Mavericks, and I never saw them in person before. And it was a magic experience for me. Just a fantastic group. And the voice of Raul Malo, absolutely one of the best. He died about a year ago, and what a loss. But I love the Mavericks so much, and I hope you do as well. So I'm going to play another one. Mavericks, Missing You, here on the Surf, missing Raul Malo. Opening act was Dwight Yoakam.

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Hey, Cream, Sunshine of Your Love, featuring, of course, Eric Clapton on vocals and on guitar. Yeah, you know, Eric Clapton, besides being an amazing singer, amazing musician, and I guess a pretty nice guy, he's also a hot rodder. He has a bunch of really, really cool hot rods, and, you know, I'm a little jealous, but I'm glad that somebody's got them, because the ones that he have are kind of at a high price level. Higher than this cowboy can afford, but I'm glad somebody got him. How about some Linda Ronstadt? Trouble again here on a surf. I'm not in trouble. Am I, Vern?

Yeah, Brian Adams, run to you right here at Surf 97.3. Hot Rod Eddie on a kind of 89, like 90 kind of a day, like it has been for several weeks now, right? And there's clouds in the forecast. So, you know, if you're going out, bring your umbrella if you think you might need it, or plan on getting wet if you like to do that. How about the Impressions? I like this song a lot. I hope you do too. Gypsy Woman. I think I knew that girl.

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But Dino, Material Girl, well, if that's the way it is, I mean, at least she's out front with it, you know. You know, you want to deal with that, you know, it's up to you, you know, man. What can I say? I don't know. Is that the kind of girl that you want, young men? I don't know. Material Girl? I don't know. At least she, like I said, at least she's out front about it. How about let some Led Zeppelin, Fool in the Rain? That's what I'm going to be if it starts raining before I get out of here.

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1: This is your 97.3 FM News Minute. A statue-honoring slain conservative leader Charlie Kirk was vandalized with red paint outside Turning Point USA's Phoenix headquarters just days after it was unveiled to mark the first anniversary of his death. And California diesel prices have climbed above $8 a gallon statewide, with at least one San Diego station posting close to $10 as a supply crunch drives record fuel costs. At a Shell station in San Diego's Sierra Mesa neighborhood, diesel was posted at 9.999 a gallon. And Sweden has transformed its asylum system into a tightly managed return process, combining dedicated centers, faster removals, and cash incentives as European governments seek ways to reduce migration. And President Donald Trump's second-term record includes strong stock market gains, tax cuts, deregulation, solid job growth, declining crime, and tighter border security, while elevated energy prices and high interest rates remain significant economic challenges. This is your 97.3 FM News Minute. Have a great day, everyone.
2: Back on the pony on a Monday, partly sunny, scattered showers in the afternoon, high of 88, northwest winds around 5 knots, east 2 feet, smooth on the river. Your pollen count 7.2, which is medium. Cloudy this evening, low 77. Tuesday, partly sunny. High of 87. Wednesday, partly sunny. Stray shower possible. High of 86. 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
4: Legacy Recordings Week in Music, September 9th through September 15th. September 9th, 1952. Born on this day, Dave Stewart, guitarist, songwriter, producer, and best known as one half of the Eurythmics. September 10th, 1950. Born on this day, Joe Perry. Outside of his outstanding contributions to rock music, Joe also founded the Rock Stars of Science Mission, which recognizes the importance of encouraging the next generation to pursue science as a career choice because it's simply cool, and to bring awareness for the need to make funding scientific research a national priority. Happy birthday to one of rock's class acts. September 11th, 1963, Elvis Presley finishes work on his 15th film, Viva Las Vegas. September 12th, 1987, Michael Jackson began a 5-week stay at number one on the UK album chart with Bad, his follow-up to the Thriller album. September 13th, 2005. The home where Jimi Hendrix grew up in Seattle was saved from demolition after a new location to move it to was agreed upon at the last minute. The James Marshall Hendrix Foundation and the city of Seattle agreed to renovate the building into a community center. September 14th, 2008. Kings of Leon began a 3-week stay at number one on the UK singles chart with Sex on Fire from the band's fourth studio album, Only by the Night.
5: September 15, 1978, Bob Dylan began his longest and most continuous U.S. tour at that time at the Augusta Civic Center in Augusta, Maine, playing the first of 65 gigs in 62 cities.

0: Any money, maybe I'm a fool. Yeah, I guess a lot of us are fools. Sometimes it's a little hard to turn love off. You can't just turn it off like a light switch, no. No, sometimes we have to suffer a bit first, and then maybe then things work out. But anyway, thank you. a little thoughtful there. But thank you so much, sincerely. Thank you very much for listening to Surf 97.3 and Hot Rod Eddie on a pretty nice Monday afternoon. And we thank you so much for supporting our little radio station. You, our listeners, along with our wonderful donating sponsors, are the wind beneath our wings. That's what keeps us in the air and on the air. And without you, well, we would be like penguins on the beach, just flapping our wings, but we just could not fly. We can't fly without you. So we anticipate and look forward to your future support. Yeah. And we're here to serve you. That's why we're here. That's the only reason that we're here, as a matter of fact, because as you probably are aware, we are a not-for-profit radio station. No, we don't make any money. We do this because we enjoy the music and also to serve the community. So it's an important mission that we have, and we're proud and thankful to Surf and Vern for letting us participate in his dream, this little radio station. Well, I want to leave you. Oh, and tell you also that Green Dave's going to follow up. We have just because I'm leaving doesn't mean the music's gone. Oh no, music keeps playing. So Green Dave's next, and then later on from 7 to 9 would be none other than the creature of the sea, the Crab Man. Yes, he's mysterious, and he's very talented, and he's a lot of fun. Tune into the Crab Man 7 to 9. Well. Okay, so I'm going to leave you with Brother Israel from the island of Oahu and his wonderful, wonderful version of Somewhere Over the Rainbow. What a wonderful world. And as I say many times, it is a wonderful world, and we can make it just a little better simply by being kind. That's what I'm going to do, and I hope you will too. Hot Rod Eddie putting off on three cylinders at the end of a busy show. So thank you so much for listening, and it's been fun. I hope you had some fun too.
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1: 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Did you know that great whites specialize in sneak attacks? For as big as they are, great whites don't kill by crushing their prey in their jaws. They prefer a style of attack in which they chomp on their victim and then wait, letting their prey bleed to death before proceeding to eat the rest of them. For example, when attacking an elephant seal, a great white will immobilize it by taking a bite out of its hindquarters and then retreating, returning once it's expired so it won't struggle. This has been Josh the Walrus from Surf 97.3 FM, and now back to the music.
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0: The Irish Social Club, a not-for-profit organization, has been a part of the Palm Coast community for over 40 years. 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

0: 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Catch DJ Green Dave from 12 noon until 3 p.m., followed by Greatest Hits USA with Chuck Matthews. 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
2: 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It's located 2500 Palm Coast Parkway in Palm Coast from 4:30 to 6 p.m. Everyone welcome, from beginners who want to learn how to play all the way to advanced players. I'm Captain Kirk with your local Flagler County calendar. 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

Hello from This Day in Music, where we look at musical events from the past 50 years. On this day, September the 24th, 1966, Jimi Hendrix arrived in London with manager Chas Chandler on a flight from New York City. With only the clothes he was wearing, Hendrix had sold his other belongings to pay for a hotel bill in New York. One of the first things he did after arriving in England was to legally change his name from James to Jimmy. In 1984, Culture Club had their second UK number one single with Karma Chameleon, which stayed at the top of the charts for 6 weeks and became the best-selling single of 1983. The harmonica part was played by Judd Lander, who'd been a member of the Merseybeat group The Hideaways in the 60s. In 1988, The Hollies were at number one on the UK singles chart with He Ain't Heavy, He's My Brother, after the song was used on a UK TV beer commercial. The song was originally a hit in 1969 and featured a young Elton John on piano. In 1991, Nirvana's album Nevermind was released in America, entering the chart at number 141 on its first week. The album, which peaked at number one in January 1992, has now sold over 30 million copies worldwide. And born on this day in 1942 was Linda McCartney, the wife of Paul McCartney, photographer, animal rights campaigner, who launched her own brand of vegetarian food. Linda played keyboards with Wings and solo McCartney records. Linda died of breast cancer on 17th of April 1998. More from This Day in Music at thisdaymusic.com.

Back on the pony on a Monday, partly sunny, scattered showers in the afternoon. High of 88, northwest winds around 5 knots. Seas 2 feet, smooth on the river. Your pollen count 7.2, which is medium. Cloudy this evening, low 77. Tuesday, partly sunny. High of 87. Wednesday, partly sunny. Stray shower possible. High of 86. 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

0: This is Chuck Matthews on Greatest Hits USA. And coming up this weekend, we are going to answer the following questions. What singer was stalked? Who got a whole bunch of friends into the studio? And who had the number one record this week in 1966? Find out! Turn it up this weekend right here.
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0: So that means that our whole solar system could be like one tiny atom in the fingernail of some other giant being. Oh, this is too much. That means that one tiny atom in my fingernail could be
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1: 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Did you know that sharks can move unimaginable distances without rest? 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

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LAC FM on your radio dial with new and improved Lacey Vision. Yes, Lacey Vision, the kind of vision that gets you through the day like no other. One, two, three, have fun with

Hang on, I'm going to slap one on here. Folks, here's my cousin Ezra's niece, Eudora, from out of Greenwood, doing a little number with her cousin Tom-Tom, which I predict you're going to enjoy thoroughly.

0: And now it's time for another Marineland Moment with your host, Taryn McGinnis.
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2: 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I'm Captain Kirk with your local Flagler County calendar. 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
1: September 24th, 1976. Newspaper heiress Patricia Hearst is sentenced to 7 years in prison for taking part in a bank robbery with her kidnappers. She serves nearly 2 years before President Jimmy Carter commutes her sentence. In 2001, President Bill Clinton pardons Hearst. 1896. F. Scott Fitzgerald, author of the Jazz Age novel The Great Gatsby, is born in St. Paul, Minnesota. 1968. 60 Minutes, the pioneering TV news magazine, premieres on CBS, hosted by Mike Wallace and Harry Reasoner. 1957, the Brooklyn Dodgers play their last game in New York, shutting out the Pittsburgh Pirates at Ebbets Field. The following season, the Dodgers move to Los Angeles, while the New York Giants relocate to San Francisco. 1936.
2: Someday we'll find it, the rainbow connection. 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
1: Jim Henson, creator of the Muppets, from Kermit the Frog to Sesame Street, is born in Greenville, Mississippi. And 1991. Theodore Seuss Geisel, the children's writer and cartoonist, better known as Dr. Seuss, dies in La Jolla, California. He was 87. Today in History, September 24th, Camille Bohannon, The Associated Press.
3: Back on the pony on a Monday, partly sunny, scattered showers in the afternoon, high of 88, northwest winds around 5 knots, seas 2 feet, smooth on the river. Your pollen count 7.2, which is medium. Cloudy this evening, low 77. Tuesday, partly sunny. High of 87. Wednesday, partly sunny. Stray shower possible. High of 86. 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
1: Let's look at some numbers. $11.5 billion. That's the number of dollars spent in the United States each year cleaning up litter. 50%. That's the amount of litter that is made up of cigarette butts. 75%. The number of Americans who have admitted to littering in the past 5 years. 9 billion. That's the number of tons of trash that is dumped into the ocean every year. And 12. 12 is the number of steps a person will hold onto a piece of trash before they litter. Let's not be a number. Let's keep our beaches beautiful. 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
1: 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Wall Street ended down on Monday, weighed down by losses in NVIDIA and other chip makers, after top executives in the U.S. artificial intelligence companies raised safety concerns and called for a slowdown in the development of AI. And President Donald Trump said Monday the United States is producing more advanced weapons than at any point in the nation's history. He claims that the U.S. weapons factories are running 24-7. And Border Czar Tom Homan said there's no plan for Immigration and Customs Enforcement to sweep the polling locations during the November midterm elections, pushing back on concerns that federal immigration agents could conduct broad enforcement operations at the voting booths. And President Donald Trump said Monday he proposed a $5,000 payment to American adults. It will be delivered, he said, pushing back on Democrats who have questioned whether it can be done. Quote, the $5,000 dividend will happen because the people of our country deserve it, Trump said. And former Senator Joe Manchin, a longtime West Virginian Democrat who left the party in May of 2024 to register as an independent, endorsed Republican Maine Senator Susan Collins on Monday, calling her the soul of the Senate. This is your 97.3 FM News Minute. Have a great day, everyone.
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3: You're so far away. 1988, Mark Knopfler announces the dissolution of Dire Straits. The group did reunite 2 years later, and though they broke up again in 1995, constant speculation of a reunion continued as late as 2023, but remains highly unlikely. 1965, Ford Motor Company is the first automaker to offer an 8-track tape player as an option for its line of vehicles, though the 8-track tapes were in limited availability, mostly in auto parts stores. Believe it or not, in recent years, Dolly Parton and Collective Soul have issued original new collections on 8-track tape.
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10: Tuesday forecast, partly sunny, scattered showers in the afternoon, high of 86, northeast winds 10 to 15 knots, east 2 to 3, moderate chop. On the river, your high tide 1146, cloudy this evening, warm night, low 78. Wednesday, partly sunny, high of 87. Thursday, partly sunny, scattered showers, high of 85. 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
0: Well, we're just a couple old geezers playing old records from the 50s and 60s. 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
2: Every year, we take 170 billion pounds of wildlife from the sea. And since 1989, fishing yields have decreased every single year. We've run out of new fishing grounds on Earth and are removing fish from our oceans at a rate that's too high to sustain. When the demand for certain types of seafood grows too high, the delicate balance of the food chain is changed, which has an effect on all sea life. There's something you can do about it. Eating sustainably means eating seafood that's been caught responsibly. Sustainable fishermen around the world leave enough fish in the ocean to ensure a healthy population and ocean environment, and work to prevent other sea life from being unintentionally caught. You can find sustainable seafood guides online, which will easily direct you to the most responsible and healthiest options at the grocery store, restaurant, or market. 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
5: No, you're right. 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Phil,
6: 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They're just kidding. Say no.
3: Marmaduke's dying to hang 20.
5: Dying to.
6: Oh, we're dead. Happy thoughts. I'm running through a meadow. I'm peeing on everything.
7: On the horizon, a massive rogue wave approaches.
6: No, what are you doing? Phil, help me! Phil, no! Somebody get me off this thing! What am I doing?
8: Ah! Off my way, Poser! I got the right of way!
9: Ah! Oh, boy.
6: Ah, look out! Phil, help me!
7: Oh, look at this! Marmaduke! Look at the perfect position here! Marmaduke in the barrel!
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10: 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Oh, I'm a happy boy.
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I looked in the drawer and started to laugh.

Hey, good evening, folks. This is the Crab Man here. And it is Monday night, which means for the next 2 hours, my friends, you are captive. You are captive by the Crab Man for 2 hours of cosmic debris. Man, I don't know. How was your weekend this weekend? Pretty good? Man, I'll tell you what. Oh, Sweet Judy and Dangerous Dan and I got up and were tooling all around St. Augustine because it's Sing Out Loud. So there's a lot of venues that are, you know, that have live music and a lot of songwriters and single duo acts. Great talent all the way around. Big shout out to the city, you know, for putting together such a great event. And then another shout out to the St. Augustine Blues Society for hosting yesterday's jam up there at the golf course, man. It was just fun. A lot of people turned out. So that was my weekend. I hope yours was just as exciting. I hope you're not listening to me from jail. Hopefully not. You know, but something's been on my mind, though, you know, the last couple of days. And I guess, you know, it's on everybody's mind now that here in Palm Coast, which is right next to Flagler Beach, they're building a data center. And, of course, I'm catching, you know, a little bit of this and a little bit of that about, you know, data centers and AI and all that stuff. And I got to tell you something. I like what AI I use. I like that. I do. If I have a question or if we're in, you know, if we're in question about a certain you know, musician or a certain song that came out or whatever, man, you can just dial it right up on your phone. Hey, when did this happen? When did that happen? Boom, it's right there. I mean, it's just so good. I believe, and this is just my prediction, I believe it's going to be one of the cutting edges or one of the greatest things that the medical profession could use just for our health. You know, we are seem to be living longer, and I think that AI is going to be a plus. But on the other hand, oh, Sweet Judy was telling me this morning, the iRobots are starting to talk.

to each other. And that becomes a problem, you know? Well, if we shut down AI as it's growing in popularity, there'll be the dark side that will take it and use it for evil things. So if you're one of those people that love a good mystery or a good, you know, drama, anything like that, hey, it's coming if it's not already here. You know, the big controversy about using AI and not using, letting it grow, seeing where it's going and things like that. I don't know, you know, I mean, kind of the way I see it is, you know, the Crab Man, he's in his 70s, and I think that anybody that says, it's not really a good thing, well, like all other generations behind us and all generations in front of us, you know, we may think it's the worst thing, you know, to happen, the reincarnation of the devil itself, but, you know, mankind always adapts to whatever the demands are, whatever things are, it adapts. Are we going to get into a situation where, you know, we're just dog eat dog? I don't know. I hope not. I could never imagine that. Although we did see the run on toilet paper during during the pandemic. You know, who would have thought, right? Heck, I wish I had capitalized on that one, but I didn't. So anyway, you know, that's just been on my mind. You know, I just, where there's tragedy, there's prosperity. I've always believed that. There's winners and there's losers and everything. But hopefully it's not going to turn, the machines are not going to turn against mankind and start pushing buttons to rid the earth as, you know, from all human beings. There are other forces out there that, you know, are trying to do that. So, but anyway, it is a beautiful Monday evening. I had a great day today, a great weekend all the way around. Again, I hope you did too. I hope that, I hope that you look forward to these 2 hours, because I'll tell you what, I dug a little deeper into the archives. I pulled up a couple things I hadn't played or hadn't heard for a long time. So let me take you on this journey. So go ahead and kick back. Turn off the news, folks. It's 7 o'clock. It is time for Cosmic Debris. So go ahead and turn it off. Turn up the radio. Kick back. Turn it up. Roll it up, and if you got to, go ahead and fire it up, because, hey, we're going on a journey for the next 2 hours, all right? Your dial is set at 97.3 FM, Flagler Beach radio station, only the best radio station on the planet, and come on, hang out with me for the next couple hours, all right? All right, I got Jose Feliciano. I've got a nice mix tonight. You know, I'm a little, you know, I don't know if I could really put a handle on the mood I'm in, but man, there's just so much good music out there. I got some Jethro Tull, I got Fleetwood Mac, I got the Honey Drippers, but I'm going to start, since I was talking about AI, I'm going to start with an old one. This song was actually recorded, if the information was correct, and can we really trust it on the internet? I don't know. But I'm going to trust that Deodato recorded this back in 1972-73, but it came out for the movie the 2001 A Space Odyssey. I remember seeing that. I was actually up in Canada. I saw it. My friends and I snuck into the theater, took over some empty seats, but it was all in French. So I never really saw the movie, but I've always dug this cut. So, all right, here is Deodato with 2001 A Space Odyssey on 97.3 Cosmic Debris.

forest without a road. And if any man's hand ever made that land, then I think it would have showed.

Yeah, one of my favorites, Jose Feliciano, Light My Fire. Of course, the Doors took it, blew that out. What a great cover. But, oh, back to the basics, Jose Feliciano. Doesn't get much better. What about Kenny Rogers in the First Edition from The Big Lebowski? Huh? Wasn't that a great, great movie? Have you revisited The Big Lebowski lately? Yeah, let me give you another one. My friends and I were working up to getting to a movie night, but it's going to have to be a cult classic. Me, I'm coming in with Bubba Hotep. All right, if you haven't seen it, it's the first film of a trilogy with Bruce Campbell. So if you're looking for something something definitely different, it'd be Bubba Hotep. All right, and of course, The Big Lebowski is just a great movie to always revisit. So, yeah, you watching any good Netflix series? If you've never watched it, it's new, right? Doesn't matter when it came out, it's new. If you haven't seen it, it's new. I just got done watching The Gentlemen. Let me tell you something, man. That was off the chart. Kept me coming back for more episodes each time. Only two seasons. It was great. So, all right, let's get the music going. I got some Honey Drippers, James Brown, Jimi Hendrix, the left-hander. But right now, man, I saw these guys back in 1969 during this tour. This is Jethro Tull with Aqualung on 97.3 Cosmic Debris, and I'm your host for the next hour and a half. I am the Crab Man.

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1: 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Did you know that 94% of all life forms on Earth are aquatic? From this number, 90% resides in the ocean, the deep, deep ocean. So there's a lot of animals down there that we've never heard of before, but I hope we do. 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
9: 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Looks like a little slower than I was hoping, but it is moving along. 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